0: line drive hit to right center field. Ranging over Crow Armstrong, he makes the catch and quickly fires the ball back to the infield. Runners stay where they are at first and second. Two away here in the bottom of the third. And it'll bring up Eugenio Suarez.
1: Got inside just enough on Blade. Did not get the fat part of the bat on that ball. It stayed in the yard, and Pete made a routine catch.
0: So here's Suarez, who struck out swinging his first time up. Hitting a 200 with nine home runs. Right-handed batter against the left-hander Imanaga. Two on, two away here in the third. Scoreless game. The pitch. Misses. A splitter by Imanaga. Just off the outside. Near the bottom of the zone. 1-0 the count. Imanaga deals. An awkward check swing and miss by Suarez. 1-1. It's a fastball from Shota. Just a little high, but Suarez chased. So 1-1 the count. Shota delivers. And misses up high with another fastball. 2-1.
1: Just missed. I think Carson Kelly thought about maybe challenging that one, but it was actually a little bit high.
0: 2-1, two away. 2-1 the count, the pitch. Foul back off the screen by Suarez, 2-2.
1: Here's where you need a darting splitter, something that ends up down near the ankles that comes in looking like it's at the knees.
0: That last pitch was a splitter, but it was thigh high right along the outside edge. And you're right, he needs that one to dart. The kick and pitch. Call, strike three, fastball in the zone that froze Suarez. And Imanaga works out of another jam. Strikeouts by Cubs pitchers are brought to you by your Chicago and Northwest Indiana Hyundai dealers. The Reds strand two after three. Scoreless game. Cubs in Cincinnati on the score. And the Northwestern Medicine Cubs ready.
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0: The Bat. We start the fourth inning here in Cincinnati. Let's pause 10 seconds for stations to identify themselves on the score and the Northwestern Medicine Cubs Radio Network. Hunter Green throws his first pitch of the fourth, and Alex Bregman pops it foul out of play. Nice catch made in the second deck here at Great American Ballpark. Off to the right. 0-1 the count. The next pitch by Green is an awkward check swing and a miss by Bregman. 0-2 the count. Cubs and Reds are scoreless. Game one of a three-game weekend set. Bregman caught looking his first time up. Green deals. And this one is fouled back just below us. Out of play. I didn't even move. Kumis taught me to read these things much better than when I first started with you guys back in the day.
1: So that's why you played it so cool?
0: Yeah. Here's the 0-2. And a high fly ball into deep right, but it's playable for Marte. Short of the track, angles toward the line, makes the catch. Bregman flies out, one away here in the top of the fourth with the Cubs in red scoreless. Now, if that ball that Bregman had fouled was just a tick higher, I would have been under the table, and it would have been on you to retrieve the ball in the booth.
1: We could be in a lot of trouble here, Zach.
0: Cool, we need you.
1: Dave Abbott, our engineer, may have to step in.
0: Michael Busch at the plate and looks at a slider off the outside, 1-0. Great to be working with David Abbott again here in Cincinnati. Here's the 1-0 by Green. Busch lines one to left, but right there is Blade, who makes the catch. About face high. Two away.
1: This is really a great location for broadcasting a game, right behind home plate, but close enough to the action. I really like this angle. And we are in foul ball territory, so stay loose, Zach.
0: I'm ready. Seiya Suzuki digs in, the Cubs cleanup man. He's got the only Cub hit of the night. The pitch is taken for a strike. A fastball clocked at 100 miles an hour from the right-hander Hunter Green. Seiya doubled in the second inning. He's always hit Green well. The pitch. Check swing. Doesn't matter. It's called strike. A slider in the zone. So Suzuki in the hole 0-2. Right near the bottom along the outside edge. Now the 0-2 delivery. Low and outside. As Green doubled up on the slider. I think that's the first time tonight that Green has thrown two pitches in a row that weren't fastballs. The 1-2. Up high. That was a fastball at 100 miles per hour. So 2-2 the count now on Seiya. Righty-righty matchup, power against power. Green delivers. Off the outside with a fastball. So Suzuki has worked a full count. 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Suzuki waits. And here comes the payoff pitch. Seiya pops it up. Foul over our heads. Count remains 3-2.
1: They are really the only guy on the team that's had success against Hunter Green. And I'm just amazed that he struggled as badly as he did in his last start 5 days ago. But it was his first game of the year. But he is sharp tonight.
0: The 3-2 delivery. Called strike three. A fastball. Right along the outside edge near the bottom of the zone, knee high. And Suzuki throws his head up in disgust as the Cubs go down in order here in the top of the fourth. Middle four, no score. Cubs and Reds on the score. The Northwestern Medicine Cubs.
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0: Strike one call, the splitter that drops into the zone. 0-1 the count on Stevenson. Lined out to left his first time up. Here's the 0-1. Another called strike, this time a slow-moving breaking ball that floats into the zone. So Stevenson in the hole, 0-2. 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Games in progress, top six in Detroit. Phillies and Tigers tied at two. Kevin McGonigal, a two-run shot for Detroit. The pitch. Stevenson looks at a splitter low, 1-2. Royals and Orioles tied at two in the bottom of the fourth inning. Last of the fourth in Tampa, the Rays leading the Mariners 2-0. The Guardians on top of the Marlins 2-0. Top of the fifth in Miami, Chase DeLauder, a two-run shot, his 10th, as Stevenson bounces it foul behind the plate. 1-2 the count on the Reds catcher. After one, the Red Sox lead the Mets 2-0 at Citi Field in New York. Masataka Yoshida, a two-run double. You can hear about the travel issues that Boston had getting to Queens today.
1: I did hear, Zach. In fact, I heard it from you.
0: A bouncing ball foul by Stevenson off to the left. 1-2 the count. So the Red Sox had just completed a series with the White Sox back home in Chicago yesterday.
1: Mm-hmm.
0: There were some mechanical issues with the plane. They couldn't fly out until today, but there were more issues with the plane. As Imanaga works his motion and deals, Stevenson looks at a ball low. 2-2 the count. They finally were able to take off late in the afternoon and arrived at LaGuardia Airport, right next door to Citi Field, where the Mets play, shortly before 5 o'clock Eastern time.
1: That would shorten batting practice a little, I think.
0: Slightly. Here's a fly ball hit down the right field line, racing over Suzuki, but this one slices out of play. 2-2 the count on Stevenson. And I believe you told me right before the game, this is what makes baseball so unique, right? Red Sox are probably tired, stressed, all that kind of stuff, and they jump out to the quick 2-0 lead in New York thanks to Masataka Yoshida's two-run double. The pitch to Stevenson, pulled foul off to the left.
1: Well, those were severe travel complications, and I've not heard of a team literally getting into the new city just a couple of hours before the scheduled first pitch after traveling all night, right?
0: No, they didn't travel all night. They were supposed to travel yesterday, couldn't, so they were going to travel earlier today.
1: I see. Okay, I got it.
0: But more delays till they finally took off. The 2-2. Stevenson grounds it foul off to the left. Good battle going on here between Imanaga and Stevenson, but Shota doesn't like it because the pitch count keeps going higher and higher. He's thrown 66 pitches. We're at the bottom of the fourth. Cubs and Reds are scoreless. In the top of the first in Minnesota, the Angels and Twins are scoreless. In just a little bit, the Cardinals will be hosting the Braves. The Brewers and Pirates are delayed by rain in Pittsburgh. Now the 2-2. A ground ball hit to third. Charging Bregman, fields belt high, throws to first in time to get Stevenson one away.
1: Every team is going to have some travel complications. It's a long year. You travel all the time. That's one thing that people who are not in the game don't understand. The amount of travel, the number of days we travel, sometimes the insane hours that we travel, arriving at 2 or 3 or 4 in the morning.
0: Noel V. Marte at the plate and looks at a splitter high and outside for ball one.
1: What happened to the Cubs?

0: Not complaining. I've been there before. I know it's simply part of the game. It's a travel complication that's unavoidable. But it's very difficult. And you do not recover immediately once you've been delayed 7 hours at the airport.
1: That's why you often hear the greats of the game talk about the mentality that you need to succeed in baseball. Edwin Arroyo at the plate, the pitch. Ground ball up the middle and through for a base hit. Arroyo's second hit of the ball game. He's the Reds' second baseman, the number 8 hitter. This one comes with two away here in the bottom of the fourth. Cubs and Reds are scoreless. And Pat, by the way, the first out sponsored by Xfinity. 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Xfinity, imagine that. So here comes Key Brian Hayes, the number 9 hitter. He struck out swinging his first time up. Right-handed batter against the left-hander Imanaga, with Arroyo at first base being held on by Bush. The pitch. Hayes fouls this one back, going 1. Arroyo, one of the guys the Reds acquired a few years back in that big trade with Seattle that sent a hard-throwing right-hander Luis Castillo to the Mariners. Big hole on the right side of the infield for Hayes if he can go the other way. Imanaga along set, stares at first. And now the pitch. Hayes chops it foul off to the left. 0-2.
0: I happened to be walking into the ballpark in Seattle a year ago, right behind Castillo. And he was decked out in what looked like a real fancy suit, something that a leader of a country, like an emperor, might wear. And I thought, man, that guy must really be important. And I saw, oh, wait, that's the starting pitcher today for the Mariners.
1: He is important to Seattle. That last pitch up high, fastball that missed, 1-2.
0: He looked very regal, though, Zach.
1: Very few people can pull the regal look off. Throw to first, close play as Arroyo dives back in safely ahead of the tag by Bush. But I've seen you come out of suits 2020 in Niles. And there are many times you look regal. The pitch. And a fly ball, a hit to shallow right center. Right there, Pete Crow Armstrong under it, makes the catch. Out number 3 as Arroyo is stranded at first base.
0: Our listeners should go to 2020. I know you and Ron Coomer are both heading over there soon.
1: Always. I love the great people at Suits 2020 in Niles. We head to the fifth scoreless game. 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
0: Fifth inning, Ian Happ will lead off. Hits a ground ball foul past first on the first offering by Hunter Green.

0: Cubs have just one hit, a double by Suzuki in the second. He was stranded. The Reds have six hits, but neither team with a run. Shota Imanaga and Hunter Green with a pitcher's duel brewing here this evening. Happ takes a fastball inside. Green with a great fastball tonight. It's right around 100 miles an hour. The imposing right-hander comes back to Ian. Fastball is down low. Nice warm night. If you hit it, it will carry tonight. Ball is jumping out of here during batting practice. Now the 2-1 to Happ. Swing and a foul back. Just getting started in this three-game series leading all the way up to the All-Star game. Tomorrow night it'll be Javier Assad against Nick Lodolo. Sunday is a day game. Matthew Boyd against Andrew Abbott in a battle of left-handers. Now the pitch to Happ. Line drive, base hit, right field. Too bad Ian couldn't have elevated that ball. A sharp line drive single by Happ leads off the Cubs' fifth inning. And let's see if that leads to bigger and better things.
1: A slider that spun right into the middle of the zone, and Happ was on it. The exit velocity, 107 miles per hour, meaning he hit that ball really hard for a base hit.
0: Nico Horner, the batter. Hayes at third, shallow in on the grass. Happ to be held by Stewart at first. Nico batting the pitch. Line toward right and coming in and making the catch, the right fielder Marte. Horner lining out to right. He got a good piece of that one, but it could not fall in. Scoreless game, one away, a man at first. Fifth inning, and the batter, Michael Conforto.
1: That was a sinking fastball from Green that didn't sink. It was near the top of the zone. Let's keep an eye here on Green. Maybe he's getting a little tired. It's just his second start of the year.
0: Conforto struck out his first time. I was giving the starting pitchers for the balance of the series, Zach, and notably, the Cubs are not scheduled to face Chase Burns. And he's been one of the best pitchers in baseball this year. He's swinging a foul back by Conforto. Now, certainly here in Cincinnati, and I guess some people in the Central Division might be aware of how great Chase Burns has been. Do you realize that guy is 11-1? 11-1 with a 2.54 ERA. He has struck out 118 men in 102 innings. And he's done it almost under the radar because, A, it's a small market city, Cincinnati, and, B, the Reds are not a strong team.
1: Yeah. They had an offense that could match their starting rotation. They'd be in much better shape. And they've also had a lot of injuries to their bullpen this year. Burns has been a big asset.
0: No score, fifth inning, Happ at first, one down. Conforto waiting for the 0-2 from Hunter Green. And the pitch. Fastball, strike three called on the inside corner. Out number two, and it's up to Carson Kelly. Eight strikeouts for Hunter Green. Kelly fly to right his first time. Maybe Happ will be moving here. It's being held by Stewart. And Chase, or rather Carson Kelly, takes on the outside corner for a strike, 0-1. Some clouds in the area. I guess when it's this hot, Zach, there's always a chance for a pop-up thunderstorm, but I think we're in good shape for the next hour or so. Big chop to short, backpedaling and gloving it is De La Cruz in his throw to second, just in time to Arroyo to get a head-first sliding Ian Happ. Are the Cubs going to challenge that call? I don't think they will.
1: Craig Counsell saying, hold on here. He's waiting to hear from his replay man, Brad Moylan, and the Cubs will not challenge.
0: So the Cubs do not score. They leave one, middle of inning number five. Cubs nothing, Reds nothing on the score and the Northwest Medicine Cubs Radio.
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1: 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Pat?
0: Ellie Dana Cruz will lead off this fifth inning for Cincinnati against Shota Imanaga. Ellie is 0 for 2, grounded out and flied out, takes a curveball for a strike, 0-1. Nothing game. Reds have left six men on. The Cubs have stranded two. Imanaga coming back 0-1 to De La Cruz. Fly ball, deep left center, going back is Happ near the wall, and that ball is gone. A line drive home run right near the 379 sign. And Cincinnati has taken a 1-0 lead. Number 15 for Ellie De La Cruz.
1: Belt high fastball on the inside edge, and De La Cruz turned on it and ripped it. Hard hit laser to left center. Exit velocity 109 miles per hour, and the Reds strike first.
0: .44 RBIs for De La Cruz. Big switch hitter batting right-handed as he homered. Sal Stewart, the batter. The wall where that ball left the park is 12 feet high. A few more feet to the right, the wall is only 8 feet high. Here's the pitch on the way, and it's down low for a ball. It just did clear that tall left center field fence, and it left the park in a hurry. One to nothing, Cincinnati. Nobody out, fifth inning. Stewart waits now for the 1-1. Pulls the ground ball toward third and foul. Lights beginning to have some effect here. They've been on since game time. Still plenty of daylight left these long days here in early, mid-July. Stewart ready for the All-Star game next week as he waits and pokes it foul off to the right and out of play. Lights are on. Tonight's game powered by ComEd. Shota always works from the stretch, even with nobody on base. This ball is lifted foul and off to the right out of play. Ron Coomer is off tonight. He's fine and healthy and happy. He's just taking a few days off to combine it with the All-Star break. Here's the next offering down low. And the count 2-2 now on Sal Stewart. Stewart with a pair of singles waiting, and the pitch by Shelton. Lifted to right, slicing foul near the corner, out of play.
1: I saw that Kyle Schwarber will be participating in the home run derby in Philadelphia. So that's a real treat.
0: Last year, he made a lot of headlines with his homer hitting in the All-Star game. Here's a swing and a drive foul down the right field line and back out of play. Didn't he hit three pitches for home runs?
1: Yeah. It's a rally and win. Grew up not far from here.
0: I think he's from, is it a town called Middleton?
1: Yeah.
0: Ohio, which is halfway between here and Columbus, if I'm not mistaken.
1: Dayton, I think.
0: Here's the 2-2 pitch, lifted to deep center, going back PCA near the center field fence, and he makes the catch. Just to the left of dead center, near the 404 sign. That ball was hit hard, but it really started to carry, and Pete just kept drifting back and caught it maybe 2 feet away from the center field fence.
1: It's one of those majestic, high-arcing fly balls. And you knew that Pro Armstrong was going to make the catch if it stayed in the ballpark, and it did. Right on the track.
0: One away here, Spencer Steer. And the pitch, a swing and a miss. Mentioned it's a pitcher's duel tonight, Zach. They had one yesterday against the Phillies. Jesus Luzardo of the Phillies pitched a gem, struck out 11 Reds, and gave up just 2 hits in 7 innings in a 1-0 win for the Phillies over the Reds.
1: Yeah, the Phillies have really taken off since Don Mattingly took over as their manager.
0: Luzardo is going to be an All-Star for the first time. He's looking at what Luzardo has done on the road. Very impressive. Here comes the 0-2 pitch from Shota to Steer. Line drive caught by Bush at first. Shota not fooling anybody in the inning. Give up the long home run to De La Cruz. A deep warning track fly ball out to Stewart. And now Steer almost takes the glove off of Bush with a line drive at first for out number two.
1: A tough play of the game, sponsored by Loyola Medicine. Loyola defines tough. Nice grab by Bush, wide of first.
0: J.J. Blede, the batter, swings and misses. But Luzardo on the road, he's the Phillies' left-handed pitcher, on the road, 6-0 with a 1.58 ERA. That's a valuable guy to have on your staff, really valuable. Here's the 0-1. Curveball is outside for a ball. Now, the Phillies going to be the red-hot team in the second half. A lot of people think they might. Here's the 1-1 pitch. It's outside somewhere. Don Mattingly has expressed interest in managing full-time. No surprise to me. How about you?
1: Well, if you have Bryce Harper and Kyle Schwarber on your team, it gives you a fighting chance, right?
0: Yeah. There's a pitch in for a strike, and the count now 2-2.
1: Philly starting the night tied with Miami. Both teams at 52-42. Cubs lead the National League wildcard race, a half-game lead over both the Phillies and the Marlins.
0: Now the 2-2 pitch, fisted foul right side. Once we hit the All-Star break, and we will in a few days, you're going to start hearing wildcard races and wildcard standings virtually every day for the final couple of months of the year. And the Cubs are going to be in a lot of those discussions, I have a feeling. There's a chopper foul down the right field side.
1: 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Xfinity, imagine that. Three teams make it as wild cards in each league.
0: And now the 2-2 on the way. Just outside. 3-2. And keep in mind that many, many wild card teams have gone on to become World Series champions. I want to say at least seven. Texas was a wild card team in 2023, and they became the world champs. I think they're the most recent one, if I'm not mistaken. The Dodgers have won the last two.
1: I think you're right. The Marlins, both championships that they've won have come as a wild card.
0: 1997 and 2003. Now the 3-2 pitch. Hit high in the air to right, down the line toward foul territory. Seiya over. Does he have a play? It's a foul ball, no catch. Seiya says, hey, wait a minute. I think the umpire there, Tyler Jones, is saying that the ball may have hit the side wall before he got it in his glove. That's the only thing I can think of. Seiya looked stunned as if to say, I caught that ball.
1: And the Cubs are going to challenge this.
0: Did you see it, Zach?
1: It's out of our view as the sidewall rises in the corner.
0: Seiya's walking in. He's very confident, thinking that this is going to be overturned. So I think he might have a battle.
1: Now we're getting our first look here.
0: Oh, it may have hit the side of the wall before it landed in his glove. Take a look. Does this ball hit the wall? It's hard from this angle to tell. I thought it kind of scraped the side of the wall. See, reaching his glove up, it's a green, dark, padded wall in left in foul territory. He's reaching up to within about
11: Chicago
0: a foot.
11: Chicago is challenging the no-catch ball.
1: You know, I'm not sure if the ball hit the netting above the wall and then bounced into his glove. Sand slammed into the wall as he made the catch in the corner.
0: It's another angle, but we're way too far away from the details to be able to see it. They've got a close-up of Suzuki as he goes over near the wall, reaches up. The question is, did the ball glance off the padded wall and then into the glove, or did it go straight into the glove? That's the question.
1: From the vantage point that we just got, it looked like the ball went straight into the glove as he banged against the wall, but again, I'm not sure if it hit the netting above that wall, which we did not get a good look at. They're taking a second look. A second opinion is always a good idea. Get yours at Northwestern Medicine.
0: They might have to watch this for another minute or two.
1: And keep in mind that in New York, they've got about 14 different angles that they can look at, things that we can't see.
0: Now, here's another thing. As Suzuki started to put his glove up next to that padded wall, it made a little indentation in the fabric of the wall. At the same time, the ball was landing, making also a little indentation in that fabric.
1: Yeah.
0: If that makes any sense.
1: Correct. Everything hit the wall at the same time. The
0: exactly.
1: Glove, the ball, and Suzuki. So now the question becomes, did he trap the ball against the wall? It didn't look like that from the naked eye. We're taking another look at the replay, but perhaps the first base umpire, Tyler Jones, is much closer to the action than we are from our vantage point. But clearly, just based on how long it's taken New York to come with a ruling here, it gives you an idea that this is no easy play to review.
0: Yeah, there is a full-time umpire on that crew in New York City for every single game. And I'm not sure for every single game, but as plays come up, there's a full-time accredited big league umpire as part of that video crew in New York City. And we are taking a look at that crew right now. And they're rewinding it and slowing it down in super slow motion and trying to see if it was the glove of Suzuki that created an indentation in the fabric of that plastic padded wall in foul territory, or was it the ball that made that indentation and made that fabric kind of flutter a little bit, Zach, before the ball landed in the glove?
1: Suzuki was mystified when it wasn't called a catch by Tyler Jones initially.
0: See, now I think that'd be a great name for a musical group, the Mystified Suzukis. I would buy their stuff.
1: Of course.
0: They got an album? Bring it on.
1: Talk to Say.
0: Did
1: after
0: I say
1: the game.
0: I would buy it?
1: You did say you would buy it.
0: I lost my head there for a minute.
1: You are ready for the All-Star break. We are still waiting for the Replay Center in New York to make a decision.
0: But this does show you how very, very close of a call it was. I mean, there's only so much you can do with the technology available. You would almost have to have a camera right out there on the wall looking straight down to get a completely definitive idea.
1: We're looking at the Replay Center in New York on the big video screen out and left here at Great American Ballpark, and you can see they have a whole bunch of different angles that they're looking at.
0: And these guys now are debating, would you buy music from the Mystified Suzukis? I don't know, Larry. I've got all the music I can handle. Here we go.
12: After review, call is overturned. There was fan interference. No catch. The foul ball. Chicago will retain their challenge.
1: So it's still a foul ball, and as you heard Jim Wolf, the crew chief, announce, fan interference on that play. Both managers are now unhappy and have hopped out of the dugout. Terry Francona is having a conversation with the crew chief, Jim Wolf. Craig Counsell is out of the dugout talking to Roberto Ortiz, the third base umpire.
0: So fan interference is the call. So apparently a fan got a bare hand on the ball. We didn't see that earlier. The angle that we had earlier, Zach, did not show the wide panoramic view showing a fan reaching over. I was oblivious to that.
1: Reached through the netting. Remember when I said they did not show us a view of the netting above the wall, and that's what created that weird action where the glove, Suzuki, and the ball all smacked against the sidewall.
0: We are ready for the resumption of play. 1-0 Cincinnati, bottom of the fifth, 2-3-2 the count, and the pitch inside, ball 4 to J.J. Blade. Very strange play. Blade at first, and the batter is Eugenio Suarez.
1: And here's something else to keep in mind now, because Imanaga has now thrown 99 pitches. He would have been out of the frame if that had been ruled a catch of a foul ball in right.
0: Blade leads at first. Suarez the batter. Swing and a miss. Good change of pace by Shota. Would you say activity has halted or is continuing in the Cub right field corner bullpen area? Yeah, the 0-1 pitch. Swing and a miss. Shota still has good stuff. A lot of movement on his pitches.
1: Trent Thornton is warming up for the Cubs, right-hander.
0: Michael Busch holding the runner Blade at first. 2-0, fifth inning, 1-0 Reds lead. Eugenio Suarez waits and takes strike 3 called. Inning over. Reds get a run on the home run by De La Cruz. We go to the sixth inning. Cubs need some offense. 1-0 Reds on the score and the Northwestern Medicine Cubs Radio Network.
13: 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Our patient Mike had blood clots deep in his lungs that were putting his heart under major duress. Using a minimally invasive procedure pioneered by our team, we were able to clear them.
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13: As Mike's nurse, I'm proud to have helped him breathe freely again.
14: Northwestern Medicine. Better.
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1: 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Let's see what's on tap here in the sixth inning. Sponsored by Flight by Yuengling, the next generation of light beer. Huh?
0: All right, Zach, thank you. Cubs coming up here in inning number six. Dansby Swanson first up. Swanson robbed on a very good play by De La Cruz his first time. Takes inside for a ball. Bo Armstrong on deck, and then Alex Bregman. Lights beginning to have more and more of an effect. Dansby swings and fouls it back. Hunter Green throwing very hard tonight. This is somewhat similar to that game we mentioned earlier last September when he pitched a shutout and beat the Cubs with a one-hitter. Here's a high pop-up, left side playable for De La Cruz. The shortstop makes the catch. Swanson pops out. Cubs only hit in the game, a single by Ian Happ in the fifth inning. And a double by Suzuki in the second, so they have two hits. Each of those hits led off innings, but they did not go anywhere. Pete Pearl Armstrong, again, he and Hunter Green opposed each other as amateurs in Southern California. And now they're facing each other in big league baseball. And the pitch to Pete. Swinging a foul out of play, left side. I remember reading about Green's rough outing the other day. I couldn't really believe some of the stuff. 3 1/3 innings, he gave up 4 walks, 8 earned runs. Here comes the 0-2 pitch. Pete swings and misses, strike three. Tried to check. That's out number two. And Alex Bregman due up a sharp breaking ball that Pete tried to lay off of, but he chased it as it ended up down near the dust.
1: Ninth strikeout of the night for Green. It seems like the only version of Green we've seen when he's faced the Cubs is same guy we're seeing tonight.
0: Here's Bregman now taking outside. Bregman has struck out and flied to right. Two down, nobody on. Here's the 1-0 pitch. Bregman will take outside. It's 2-0. The Red Stevenson says we're going to challenge that call. It was near the outside corner as we take another look.
1: This ball strike challenge sponsored by Northwestern Medicine.
12: Call is overturned. Cincinnati has two challenges remaining.
0: Good judgment by the catcher, Stevenson. 1-1 on Bregman. Green coming back, way outside for a ball. And the next pitch on the way. Swinging a foul back near our booth. And landing in the booth next door.
1: It's where the Reds official score sits. He ducked. That one sailed past him. Whacked off the back wall in that booth.
0: Bregman fouls it off to the right out of play.
1: And I was briefly worried about you, Pat, but the hands went up, so clearly you tracked it all the way.
0: Well, I was going to protect both you and Dave Abbott if necessary.
1: That's why you're a Hall of Famer.
0: That's why I was also on the floor. Here comes the 2-2 pitch on the way to Bregman. Up and in for a ball, 3-2. Oh, they come back with a little sting on them.
1: Yeah, that one did.
0: You think, well, that'd be fun to catch a foul ball at the ballpark. I've seen so many whistling balls coming back. They don't seem a lot of fun.
1: No.
0: The closer they get.
1: Yeah, if you had a glove, maybe it's different.
0: 3-2 pitch, swing and a miss, strike three. Bregman strikes out, 10 strikeouts in 6 innings for Hunter Green. We go to the bottom of the 6th inning. It's the Reds 1 and the Cubs nothing on the score on the Northwestern Medicine Cubs Radio.
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0: Trent Thornton, the right-hander, the new man on the mound for the Cubs. In relief of Shota Imanaga, who did not pitch badly. In fact, he pitched very well, giving up one run in his five-inning stint. But it's a 1-0 Reds lead as the bottom of the 6th inning gets underway. Tyler Stevenson, the bat, will take ball one. Stevenson, nothing for two. Loops one into shallow right for a base hit. Soft line drive over the first baseman Bush's head. And the Reds have a man on against Thornton. And the batter is Noelvi Marte.
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0: Marte has popped out and flied out. Light's beginning to have more and more of an effect. In a few minutes, they'll have complete in charge of the brightness of the field as the sun has set. Cloudy here in Cincinnati. Muggy. Muggy on this Friday night. Still waiting for the attendance figure. I don't see a whole lot of empty seats. It's a good audience. And plenty of Cub fans are here. I'd say 30, 32 maybe.
1: It's right on target with your guess.
0: He's trying to be.
1: Yeah, 33,233.
0: Mm-hmm.
1: We'll see.
0: Yeah, the 1-1. Ground ball to short. Swanson goes to Horner. There's one. Over to first. That's a double play. 6-4-3 on the double play. Terry Francona holding up his hand as if to say, I might want to challenge the back end of that play at first.
1: Nico had to double clutch slightly before making the turn and throw. But the Reds will not challenge this play, so mark it down as 6-4-3 double play.
0: Quickly two down. It's an absolute pleasure to watch those guys play. Dansby Swanson and Nico Horner. In fact, the whole infield is outstanding. Alex Bregman at third and Michael Busch at first. It's got to be one of the very best defensive infields in all of baseball.
1: I was talking about this with Craig Counsell in the pregame show during the manager show.
0: Edwin Arroyo, the batter. He'll hit a fly ball that should be playable in left center. It is for PCA. Inning over. Nice job by Trent Thornton. We'll get back to this in a moment, Zach. As we move to the seventh inning, 1-0 Cincinnati leading on the score and the Northwestern Medicine Cubs radio.
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1: Before we start the top of the seventh, let's pause 10 seconds for stations to identify themselves on the score on the Northwestern Medicine Cubs Radio Network. Michael Busch leads off the top of the seventh and looks at a ball off the outside, but the Reds are going to challenge this. This ball strike challenge is sponsored by Northwestern Medicine, and as we take a look at the video board, it just clips the outside edge near the top of the zone for a strike. So the call is reversed, 0-1 the count on Busch with Hunter Green on the mound, a 1-0 lead for Cincinnati. Here's the pitch. Busch pounds it on the ground, foul off to the right. The count is 0-2. The Reds have made some defensive changes. TJ Friedl is now in the game playing center field. Spencer Steer replaces Noel V. Marte in right. The pitch is a cold strike three. As Green freezes Busch with a splitter right down the middle near the bottom of the zone. That is 11 strikes tonight for Green. And the crowd is going crazy here at Great American Ballpark. Is that earns the fans in attendance a free pizza. Seiya Suzuki in the box, looks at a ball low and outside, a slider that missed. 1-0. Ellie De La Cruz with a solo shot off Shota Imanaga in the fifth, the only run of the game. Seiya lines one over a leaping Arroyo in a right center field for a base hit. That's Suzuki's second hit of the ball game, the first a double in the second. And Seiya represents the tying run at first with one away here in the top of the seventh.
0: This would be a good time for Ian Happ, who went to college here and undoubtedly is playing in front of family and friends, to get a hold of one and give the Cubs the lead.
1: Happ singled his last time up. He's 1-for-2 tonight. Switch hitter batting for the left side against the right-hander Green. The kick and pitch up high to Happ. 1-0. Prior to tonight, 63 games for Happ here at Great American Ballpark in Cincinnati, a .291 batting average, 18 home runs, 51 runs batted in. Suzuki at first, one away. The pitch to Happ. High again, ball two.
0: This can be the one right here, Zach. 2-0. You don't think Green would want to fall behind 3-0. This might be in a very hittable area.
1: Green works on the first base side of the rubber, sets belt high. Here's the pitch. Happ swings and misses. Zipped a fastball by him at 98 miles per hour. Stewart holding on Suzuki at first. 2-1 the count with one away here in seventh. The pitch. Inside to Happ, backing him off the plate with a fastball. It's now 3-1.
0: Suzuki, see if he is moving on 3-1. I would doubt it.
1: The pitch. Popped in the air, foul out of play off to the left by Happ. It's a full count.
0: He might be moving, however, on 3-2.
1: Mm-hmm. With one down here in the top of the seventh, Cincinnati with a 1-0 lead, the opener of this three-game set here at Great American Ballpark. The twilight hour here in Cincinnati. Here's the 3-2. Fouls it back out of play off to the left.
0: Green up to 86 pitches. No activity just yet in the red bullpen, but there will be very soon, you would think.
1: Suzuki at first, one down. Top seven, 1-0 Reds. Now time called by the catcher, Stevenson. He jogs out to the mound to have a conversation with Green.
0: I see some guys in the red bullpen walking around now, way out beyond the left center field fence, walking around, limbering up, kind of loosening up their bodies and their arms.
1: This will be pitch number 7 of this at-bat with Ian Happ at the plate and Hunter Green on the mound. Suzuki at first, one away, top 7, 1-0 Cincinnati. Green's ready. The pitch. It's low, ball 4. So now the Cubs have something cooking here in the top of the seventh. Men at first and second, just one away, and Nico Horner will stand in.
0: Quality plate appearance for Ian Happ. Fouled off a few pitches and took a pitch down low for ball 4. Cubs have something cooking now, Zach, with one away.
1: Horner's 0-2. Here's the pitch. Nico swings and fouls it at the plate. 0-1. Walks of Cubs batters sponsored by It's Not a Game, Illinois.com. Speeding work zone is like no win. Mind the signs, avoid the fines. Suzuki, the tying run at second base. Happ the go-ahead run at first. Just one away, top 7. Reds with a 1-0 lead. Horner waits for the 0-1. Green checks second. works his motion and deals. And a Horner hits one in the air, right center field, ranging over. Fridley makes a backhanded catch. Tagging and advancing to third base is Suzuki. Two away, but the Cubs now have men at the corners. And Michael Conforto do up.
0: Friedel and Steer converging in the gap. Friedel, the center fielder, took control and made the catch. But now they're two down. So a big plate appearance coming up from Michael Conforto.
1: Conforto has had so many clutch hits this season for the Cubs in limited playing time. He's 0 for 2 tonight with a couple of strikeouts. Men at the corners, two away. Now the pitch. Conforto looks at a strike, a splitter that drops into the zone, 0-1. Suzuki at third, Happ at first, two away. Here's the 0-1 to Conforto. Foul back off to the left, out of play. Conforto in the hole, 0-2.
0: Reds pitchers Woodford and Johnson now warming up in their bullpen way out beyond the left center field fence.
1: 0-2 the count on Conforto, and Michael calls time, steps out of the box, takes a practice swing. Big spot in the game. Reds up 1-0, but the Cubs threatening. The tying run, Suzuki at third, half the go-ahead run at first. Two away here in the top of the seventh. 0-2 on Conforto. Green's ready. The kick and pitch. That one just missed, and the Reds are going to challenge this. Looked like it was off the outside. Let's see what the replay shows. And it is a ball off the outside.
9: Ball confirmed. Cincinnati has one challenge remaining.
1: So as you heard from the crew chief, Jim Wolf, the Reds lose a challenge. Conforto stays alive. The count is 1-2. Men at the corners with two away here in the seventh. The pitch. Conforto swings and misses. Strike three at a splitter in the dirt. Stevenson throws to first. And the Cubs leave two as Conforto strikes out. We head to the bottom of the seventh here in Cincinnati. Time to stretch with the Reds leading the Cubs 1-0. On the score, the Northwestern Medicine Cubs Radio Network.
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1: 1-0 Cincinnati as we begin the bottom of the seventh inning here at Great American Ballpark. The seventh inning is sponsored by the Volvo XC90, room for everyone, ready for wherever the road takes you. Cubs have a new man on the mound, 29-year-old right-hander Jake Woodford. So, as first to Brian Hayes, is a sinking fastball in the zone for strike one. Woodford began the year in Milwaukee. 16 games, a 1-0 record, and an ERA of nearly 7. The next pitch is low and outside as Woodford misses with a sweeper. Count is 1-1 on Hayes, the number 9 hitter in the Cincinnati order. Ellie De La Cruz with a solo shot off Shota Imanaga in the fifth. 1-0 Reds, the pitch. Off the outside, 2-1. Woodford's traveled. If you listen to the pregame show earlier tonight, he's pitched for every team in the National League Central except for Cincinnati. And the 2-1. That's a called strike. Fastball clocked at 94 miles per hour from Woodford. 2-2 on Hayes. Woodford broke in 2020 with St. Louis. Also pitched with the White Sox, the Pirates, Arizona, the Brewers, and now the Cubs. The pitch misses outside. It's now 3-2. Imanaga worked the first five innings, giving up one run on seven hits, one walk, five strikeouts. Woodford, the right-hander, works his motion, and Hayes pops it foul out of play off to the right. 3-2. Hayes 0-2 tonight with a strikeout and a flyout. We're coming to you live all season long for the Invesco QQQ broadcast booth, proud partner of the Chicago Cubs. The 3-2. Swing and a miss. Strike three. As Woodford zips a fastball by Hayes. One away. 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Xfinity. Imagine that.
0: Zach, the red bullpen is kind of hard to see. We are blocked out by the left center field fence primarily. Can't tell if anybody is warming or if Hunter Green is expected to continue pitching in the eighth inning. We'll see.
1: Ellie De La Cruz at the plate and looks at a fast up high from Woodford. Switch hitter batting for the left side against the right-hander, Woodford. Bregman playing almost halfway between second and third and in. The pitch. Misses up high. That's a slow-moving sweeper.
0: Zach, if it sounds like I'm kind of anxious for Hunter Green to leave the game, that would be accurate.
15: Catcher.
0: He has been so good tonight.
1: So the Cubs are challenging that last pitch, and it's a strike right at the top of the zone. The call overturned, 1-1 the count now on De La Cruz. Woodford's ready. Hot leg kick and pitch. De La Cruz bounces it. Past Bush. Fair. Down the right field line. It'll roll all the way to the corner. De La Cruz with excellent speed. He's on his way to third. Here comes the throw. It's cut off. Stand up triple for Ellie De La Cruz on a hard hit ground ball that just got past Bush and rolled all the way down the right field line.
0: Bush trying to stop it. He knew it was going to be at least a single, but when it went past him, it became a mini disaster because of the speed of Ellie De La Cruz. He's got those long strides, and he can go from home to third about as fast as anybody in baseball.
1: Third triple of the season for De La Cruz. Infield now in for the Cubs with one down here in the bottom of the seventh inning. Sal Stewart at the plate. Woodford deals. And misses with a sinker. The count is 1-0. Stewart is 2-for-3 tonight with a couple of singles. Infield in for the Cubs with De La Cruz at third. The pitch. Check swing and a pitch off the outside on appeal. No swing, says Tyler Jones at first. So the count is 2-0 on the dangerous Sal Stewart. Woodford puts the ball in the glove, sets belt high, and the 2-0. Stewart lines one into center. It's caught deep by Pete Crow Armstrong, tagging and coming home. De La Cruz, he scores way ahead of the throw. And the Reds take a 2-0 lead over the Cubs here in the seventh on the sacrifice fly by Sal Stewart.
0: The attendance tonight, Zach, 30,878. 30878.
1: So 2-0 Cincinnati with two away here in the seventh. Spencer Steer at the plate, the pitch. Steer looks at a strike, a fastball.

0: Steer looks at a ball inside, 2-1. And wouldn't you know it, here in the bottom of the seventh, immediately, the Reds put an insurance run on the board on a sacrifice fly by Stewart. 2-0 Reds. The pitch. Steer hits it foul, out of play, off to the right.
1: I could tell Bush felt bad, Zach, about letting that ball get by him, but he gave it a great effort. And you're trying to make a play. You're trying to get an out instead of just saying, well, give him a single. No, you can't play it that way. You're trying to get an out on the play, and because of that, you have to kind of dive for it.
0: A one-hopper snagged by Swanson, who then knocks it down on the edge of the outfield grass, but can't corral it on the transfer. And safe at first is Steer with an infield single, his third hit of the ballgame.
1: Yeah, that's a hit all the way. But Bush really has nothing to feel bad about. He tried to make a play, couldn't make it. It got by him. And the man with great speed, Ellie De La Cruz, went all the way to third.
0: Time called as Carson Kelly walks out to the mound to talk to the right-hander Jake Woodford. Yeah, you're right about Bush. There's a smash down the first baseline. He tried to make a sliding stop behind the bag. He just couldn't do it. And he knew once that got by him, it started rolling all the way to the corner with De La Cruz's speed. That was going to be a triple, and it was. Standing up. Moments later, he scored on the sacrifice fly by Stewart. 2-0 Reds here with two away in the bottom of the seventh inning. The cleanup man, J.J. Bladé, at the plate with Steer at first base being held by Bush. The pitch. Outside, ball one. Cubs vacating the third base position with their defensive alignment at the moment. Bladé, a left-handed batter. Bregman playing in, almost equidistant between second and third. The pitch. Bladé hits one in the air. Deep right center field. Crow Armstrong back at the track. Near the wall. Looks up. And it's gone. Two-run home run for J.J. Bladé. And the Reds now up 4-0 here in the seventh.

0: A 417-foot blast for Blade, his 15th home run of the year. Cincinnati now with some breathing room, a 4-0 lead over the Cubs in the seventh. Eugenio Suarez at the plate, two down. Woodford delivers. And spins a breaking ball into the zone for a strike, 0-1.
1: An area where Blade hit that ball, Zach, there's a corridor of about 100 feet from straightaway right out to deep right center where the ball really carries here, and that landed in that area close to dead center. It was well hit, but it got some extra carry.
0: Woodford's ready. The kick and pitch. Called strike. Sinking fastball. The top of the zone from Woodford. 1-2. The pitch. Line drive over a leaping Bregman for a base hit to left. Backhanded by Happ in the corner. Quickly gets it back to the infield to hold Suarez to a single. Fourth hit of the frame for the Reds. And Cubs pitching coach Tommy Hotovy will walk out to the mound to have a conversation with the 29-year-old Jake Woodford. Having some difficulty here in the seventh in his Cubs debut.
1: Cubs being out hit in the game. I didn't realize the disparity until I looked at it a minute ago. They're being out hit 12-3 by Cincinnati in this game.
0: Yeah, Hunter Green has been dominant. 12 strikeouts. Seiya Suzuki with two of those three hits for the Cubs, Pat. A double in the second, a single in the seventh. And Ian Happ, the only other Cub to reach base. He's done so twice.
1: Zach, we're going to take a little look at some baseball history brought to you by VillageOfBedfordPark.com. It's time to make history for your business in Bedford Park.

0: Tyler Stevenson at the plate. Righty-righty matchup with a man at first and two away. 4-0 Reds. The pitch is up high for ball one.
1: 1934 All-Star Game took place on this date, July 10, 1934 at the old Polo Grounds in New York.
0: Now the 1-0. Stevenson dribbles one left of the mound, fielded by Woodford, fires to first, not in time. Stevenson beats it out. Infield single for Tyler Stevenson. Now the Reds have men at first and second with two away here in the bottom of the seventh. Up 4-0 over the Cubs. TJ Friedel will dig in. He'll hit for the first time. Came in as a defensive replacement in the top half of this inning. Righty-lefty matchup. Woodford sets belt high. A long set. Now the pitch. Swing and a miss. Cutter, 0-1.
1: 1934 All-Star Game. This is a famous thing that happened at the Polo Grounds. The Giants pitcher was Carl Hubble. He had a great screwball. He struck out five straight batters, and wait till I tell you who the five were.
0: Here's the pitch. Friedel fouls it back.
1: Again, this is an All-Star Game. Consecutively, his nickname was King Carl. Carl Hubble struck out Babe Ruth, Lou Gehrig, Jimmy Fox, Al Simmons, and Joe Cronin. Five great, great sluggers. In the case of Ruth and Gehrig, two of the greatest all time.
0: That's pretty special. Open to the count. Play 2-1, 2-away. The pitch. Way outside. And a sweeper that missed. 1-2 on Friedel. Woodford peers in, gets the sign from Kelly, straightens up, sets belt high, works his motion and deals. And Friedel pops it foul just to our left out of play. 1-2.
1: Jonathan Sanchez of the Giants pitched a no-hitter on this date in 2009 at AT&T Park. He shut down the Padres on no hits.
0: 1-2. Fouled on the ground off to the right by Friedel.
1: David Ortiz established a new record for career hits by a DH when he doubled in the second inning of the Red Sox 11-4 win over Seattle. Big Poppy surpassed Harold Baines with his 1,689th hit as a DH.
0: Friedel grounds it foul off to the right again. 1-2 the count.
1: Cool nickname, Big Poppy.
0: Great nickname. Great player.
1: Good clutch player. Had that big World Series.
0: A legend in Boston forever.
1: Yeah, that's true.
0: 2-1, 2-away. Bottom 7, 4-0 Reds. 1-2 on Friedel. Woodford delivers. Breaking ball. Swung on and missed. Strike 3. And that ends the 7th inning. But not before the Reds put 3 more runs on the board. They're up 4-0 over the Cubs as we head to the 8th. On the Score on the Northwestern Medicine Cubs Radio Network.
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0: 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Alongside Pat Hughes, Zach Zidman with you. Reds with a 4-0 lead over the Cubs as we begin the eighth inning. But starter Hunter Green has left the game. And left-hander Brock Burke will take over. 29 years old. 3-4 this season with a 3.12 ERA in 45 appearances. Carson Kelly will stand in to lead off the eighth for the Cubs. Right-handed batter. Burke kicks and fires. And starts off Kelly with a slider that spins into the zone for strike. 0-1. Green went 7 innings of scoreless baseball, scattered 3 hits, walked 1, and struck out 12. The pitch. Kelly hits a ground ball right side, sliding stop to his left by Arroyo, and his throw to first is in time to get Kelly one away. Nice play by the Reds second baseman.
1: He was stationed over near the middle of the diamond, had quite a ways to go toward first, but he made a scrambling stop, spun around, and then got his man.
0: So here is Dansby Swanson, who's 0-2 tonight. Reds up 4-0, one down, top of the eighth. Burke delivers. Swanson swings and misses at a slider in the hole, 0-1. 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Swanson looks at a pitch in the dirt, so the count is 1-1. We're coming to you live all season long from the Invesco QQQ broadcast booth, proud partner of the Chicago Cubs. Now the 1-1 from Burke. Swanson swings and misses. Out in front of a changeup, 1-2. Stay tuned for the toast of the game presented by Binney's Beverage Depot coming up in the ninth inning. Burke peers in, gets the sign from his catcher, Stevenson. He's ready, works his motion and deals. And Swanson hits a chop left side, cut off by the third baseman, Hayes. His throw to first, not in time. Swanson beats it out.
1: Safe is the initial call immediately. Terry Francona, the Reds manager, holds up the hand, and he's conferring with his video people, and they're not going to challenge it. Good hustle by Dansby Swanson.
0: You have often said sometimes it's the little things that lead to a big inning. We'll see if this does. Swanson at first. Pete Crow Armstrong will dig in. He's happy to be facing anybody not named Hunter Green. It's a lefty-lefty matchup. Burke delivers. And Crow Armstrong looks at a fastball outside, 1-0. BCA is 0-3 tonight with 3 strikeouts.
1: Zach, we've been around this park many, many years. A big inning is always possible here in Cincinnati.
0: The pitch. Crow Armstrong pops it up on the infield. Left side, foul territory. Hayes has a play and makes the catch about halfway between home and third. PCA pops out in foul territory, 2 away. Alex Bregman will now dig in. He's 0-3. Swanson is at first. 2 away here in the eighth. Cincinnati up 4-0. Bregman pulls one on the ground, foul off to the left. 0-1. Time to see how we did with our guesses in the Vinny's Beverage Depot attendance game. The actual attendance tonight here at Great American Ballpark, 30,878. It turns out I was a little closer than you as Bregman looks at a ball low, 1-1 the count. I had a guess of 30,000.
1: What was my guess again?
0: 33,000 and change. Burke peers in. He's ready. Checks first. That's where Swanson is. And the pitch. Bregman swings and misses. 1-2. There's a slider low.
1: Bregman 2-for-12 in the series in Baltimore. Hitless in tonight's game.
0: The next pitch in the dirt. A swing and a miss by Bregman. Strike three. And that ends the top half of the eighth inning. Swanson stranded at first base. Middle eight, Reds 4, Cubs nothing. On the score in the Northwestern Medicine, Cubs ready.
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0: 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Bottom eight here in Cincinnati. Reds up 4-0. Jake Woodford working his second inning, and he starts off Edwin Arroyo with a cutter for a strike. 0-1. Hunter Green started for Cincinnati, and he was flat-out dominant, pitching the first seven innings. Scattered three hits as Arroyo hits one in the air deep down the right field line, but hooking way foul out of play. Did not have home run distance. 0-2 on Arroyo. Switch hitter now batting from the left side against the right-hander Woodford. Green struck out 12 in seven innings of work. Here's the 0-2. That's low. One ball and two strikes on Arroyo. Eli De La Cruz hit a solo shot off Shota Imanaga in the fifth. Imanaga went five innings, giving up one run on seven hits, one walk, five strikeouts. The 1-2. Arroyo taps it foul at the plate. Stay alive, just getting a piece of a changeup. Trent Thornton pitched a scoreless sixth inning. And then in the seventh, the Reds scored three times off of Jake Woodford. Sacrifice fly by Sal Stewart and a two-run shot by J.J. Bleday. So that's where we stand. 4-0 Cincinnati here in the bottom of the eighth inning. Woodford works his motion and deals. And this one's fouled back off the screen by Arroyo.
1: We'll be right back out here, Zach, again tomorrow night. Game two in the series at 6:10 Central Time. Javier Assad against left-hander Nick Lodolo. Sunday is a day game at 12:40 back home.
0: The 1-2. Arroyo swings and misses. Strike three. A sweeper that gets the Red second baseman. So out number one here in the eighth as Woodford strikes out Arroyo. Strikeouts by Cubs pitchers are brought to you by our Chicago and Northwest Indiana Hyundai dealers. Now the batter, Key Brian Hayes, right-handed hitter. the pitch. High and inside for ball one. 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As Woodford delivers, Hayes hits a high fly ball to right. Routine for Suzuki, who's under it and makes the catch, angling toward the line for out number two. 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First place Milwaukee rained out in Pittsburgh tonight. The Braves and Cardinals are delayed by rain in the fourth inning in St. Louis. That game is scoreless. Ellie De La Cruz digs in with two away here in the eighth. Switch hitter batting from the left side. The pitch. Breaking ball off the outside. 1-0. De La Cruz has had a big game. I mentioned the solo home run in the fifth. Got the rally started in the seventh for Cincinnati with a triple. The pitch. And a high fly ball into center field. Coming in, Crow Armstrong, and he makes the catch for out number three as the Reds go down in order in the eighth. Do the Cubs have a comeback in them in Cincinnati? We'll find out next. We head to the ninth. Cincinnati up 4-0 on the score in the Northwestern Medicine Cubs Radio Network.
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0: This copyrighted broadcast is presented by authority of the Chicago Cubs and may not be reproduced or retransmitted in any form. And the accounts and descriptions of this game may not be disseminated without the express written consent of the Chicago Cubs. Getting set for the top of the ninth, 4-0 Cincinnati. 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
1: Emilio Pagan, the closer for the Reds, is out to work the ninth inning. Sporting some rather fancy-looking red shoes, and they go all the way up to almost knee level. Almost look like snowshoes. He looks like he's getting ready to plow the driveway. Michael Busch will lead off this ninth inning and take a strike, and the count is 0-1.
0: Can I make a slight clarification?
1: Please do.
23: Batter is challenging the strike call.
0: As Michael Busch is challenging that strike call, we take a look at the replay here. And it is a strike right along the inside edge. That ball strike challenge is sponsored by Northwestern Medicine. But Pagan is wearing red shoes, you're right. But he's also wearing red socks that go all the way up to the knees.
1: It's all part of the look, Zach. Here comes the 0-1 to Michael Busch. And Michael takes low and inside. Cubs need base runners, and they need them right away.
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1: And the 1-1, fastball outside. I can just imagine a guy heading out and wife calling out, "Don't forget the sidewalk." Here comes the 2-1. Fouled away, back out of play. 2-2.
0: So what you're saying is, in the middle of winter back home, when you're shoveling snow, you're wearing an outfit very similar to Pagan tonight.
1: Mine would be blue. Cubby blue. He's a red. I'm a Cub. Here comes the 2-2 pitch to Michael Bush. And it's a fastball, strike three called. Bush wants to challenge. He wants Jim Wolf and the crew to take another look. He thought it was either low or inside. We are watching the replay right now, and Bush is out on strikes.
3: Well, confirmed, Chicago out of challenges.
1: Cubs are now out of challenges, also running out of outs. One away in the ninth inning, trailing 4-0.
0: That ball strike challenge sponsored by Northwestern Medicine. The top of the ball clipped the bottom of the zone near the outside edge.
1: And Suzuki, the batter. Suzuki with a single and a double pops it up foul. This ball is going to be out of play. Suzuki, the only guy with more than one hit in the game. The Cubs offense just doing very little. A grand total of 4 hits in the game, just 1 extra base knock. That was a double by Suzuki back in the second inning. Hunter Green was dominant tonight.
0: Yeah, 12 strikeouts and 7 innings of work.
1: One away, ninth inning, 4-0, Cincinnati. Curveball drops low and away to Suzuki. What do you got, Zach?
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0: Michael Bush had a nice leaping snag of a liner by Spencer Steer in the fifth inning.
1: Let's do that one.
0: So we'll make that the catch of the game.
1: Suzuki desperately trying to start a ninth inning rally. Cubs being out hit 13-4 and trailing 4-0. Here's the 1-2 pitch from the right-hander Pagan. A long look. I'm not sure what he was looking at with the bases empty, but he misses low and outside. The count 2-2.
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1: And the 2-2. Fastball, strike three called. Suzuki is out on strikes. Say, I didn't like the call. He thought it was inside as we watch it again. That's a good pitch. Good call. Two down on the batter, Ian Happ.
0: Cubs have struck out 15 times tonight as a team.
1: And the Reds on the brink of winning game one of this 3-game series leading up to the All-Star break. As Ian Happ will take down low for a ball. Ian with a strikeout and a single and a walk.
0: And the Reds will challenge this. And it was low. So the Reds are out of challenges.
3: Cincinnati is out of challenges.
0: That ball strike challenge sponsored by Northwestern Medicine.
1: Game two tomorrow night, same time as this evening. 6:10 Central Time. Here comes the 1-0 from Pagan to Happ. Ian batting left-handed, and he will take a fastball away. Ball two, 2-0. The Reds with their City Connect shirts, they wear black shirts. You've got the umpires out there. I've glanced up tonight a few times, Zach. I thought they had 7 infielders, all wearing black shirts. I thought, now that's not fair.
0: Yeah, the degree of difficulty is a lot higher when that happens.
1: No wonder they're leading. 2-1 on Hap. Cubs down to their last chance. Emilio Pagan fires. Here's a swing and a miss. And now the Cubs are down to their last strike. Fans are standing. 30,000 plus were here tonight. 30,878. And the 2-2 to Hap. Swing and a miss, and the ball game is over. And the Reds win game one of the weekend series. The final, Cincinnati 4, Cubs nothing. Back with the totals right after this on The Score and the Northwestern Medicine Cubs Radio Network.
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1: Here are the game totals for this ball game tonight for the winning Cincinnati Reds. 4 runs on 13 hits. And no errors for the Cubs. No runs on 4 hits and no errors. The winning pitcher, Hunter Green, now 1-1. The losing pitcher, Shota Imanaga, he falls to 5-8. 2 hours and 35 minutes of baseball this evening in front of 30,878 on a warm summer night here in Cincinnati. Zach, some final thoughts.
0: We need the toast of the game.
1: That would be a good final thought.
0: And the toast of the game is presented by Vinny's Beverage Depot. 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And the toast of the game goes to Shota Imanaga. He kept the Cubs in the game, allowing just 1 run in 5 innings of work. 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
1: 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In a moment, the final. 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
1: From the Wabash area, here's your forecast. For tonight, it's going to stay mostly cloudy. We'll have a chance for some showers and thunderstorms, lows in the mid-60s. On Saturday, it's going to be mostly cloudy with a slight chance of rain, maybe a thunderstorm in the morning, then partly cloudy in the afternoon. Highs in the mid-80s. Saturday night, mostly clear, lows in the lower 60s. On Sunday, it's going to be abundantly sunny with a high in the mid-80s. And that's your Wabash area forecast. I'm Nick Rice.
2: Right now, it's 74.

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1: From the Mudbash area, here's your forecast. For tonight, it's going to stay mostly cloudy. We'll have a chance for some showers and thunderstorms, lows in the mid-60s. On Saturday, it's going to be mostly cloudy with a slight chance of rain, maybe a thunderstorm in the morning, then partly cloudy in the afternoon. Highs in the mid-80s. Saturday night, mostly clear, lows in the lower 60s. On Sunday, it's going to be abundantly sunny with a high in the mid-80s. And that's your Mudbash area forecast. I'm Nick Rice.
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4: From the Mudbash area, here's your forecast. For tonight, it's going to stay mostly cloudy. We'll have a chance for some showers and thunderstorms, lows in the mid-60s. On Saturday, it's going to be mostly cloudy with a slight chance of rain, maybe a thunderstorm in the morning, then partly cloudy in the afternoon. Highs in the mid-80s. Saturday night, mostly clear, lows in the lower 60s. On Sunday, it's going to be abundantly sunny with a high in the mid-80s. And that's your Mudbash area forecast. I'm Nick Rice.
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2: This has got to be the saddest day of my life. I called you here today for a bit of bad news. 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

0: Hey, Hollis, go get your brother Hezron and your sister Huggins. We're going to J&K's Mega Pet. 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
1: From the Mudbash area, here's your forecast. For tonight, it's going to stay mostly cloudy. We'll have a chance for some showers and thunderstorms, lows in the mid-60s. On Saturday, it's going to be mostly cloudy with a slight chance of rain, maybe a thunderstorm in the morning, then partly cloudy in the afternoon. Highs in the mid-80s. Saturday night, mostly clear, lows in the lower 60s. On Sunday, it's going to be abundantly sunny with a high in the mid-80s. And that's your Mudbash area forecast. I'm Nick Rice.
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4: From the Mudbash area, here's your forecast. For tonight, it's going to stay mostly cloudy. We'll have a chance for some showers and thunderstorms, lows in the mid-60s. On Saturday, it's going to be mostly cloudy with a slight chance of rain, maybe a thunderstorm in the morning, then partly cloudy in the afternoon. Highs in the mid-80s. Saturday night, mostly clear, lows in the lower 60s. On Sunday, it's going to be abundantly sunny with a high in the mid-80s. And that's your Mudbash area forecast. I'm Nick Rice.
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0: News. I'm Chris DeMeo. The U.S. is calling on Iran to make a public statement declaring that the Strait of Hormuz is open and that ships can now pass through safely.
1: The U.S. hit roughly 170 targets in Iran this week, including rail bridges the U.S. says were used to transport weapons.
0: Fox's Mike Tobin in Tel Aviv. A search is underway for a candidate to replace Democratic Senate hopeful Graham Plattner in Maine following his withdrawal from the race.
2: The party is planning a nominating convention to replace Plattner on the ballot. Monday is the deadline for Plattner to officially withdraw.
0: That's Fox's Chad Pergram on Capitol Hill. Plattner withdrawing following sex assault allegations from a former partner. A small plane crashing in the Bahamas Friday, killing 10 people. The crash happening in North Andros, just west of Nassau. And stocks finishing the week in positive territory, the Dow ending up 149 points. 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
4: From the Wabash area, here's your forecast. The rest of the morning, mostly cloudy. Can't rule out a shower or thunderstorm. Lows in the mid-60s. Remains mostly cloudy as we head through the day. Highs in the mid-80s. Partly cloudy tonight. Lows in the mid-60s. Sunday, sunshine. Highs in the mid-80s. Mainly clear Sunday night. Low in the lower 60s. A sunny day Monday. Highs in the upper 80s. Sunny day with a hot afternoon Tuesday and temperatures near 90. That's your Wabash area forecast. I'm meteorologist Jim Rinaldi.
5: Right now it's 71.

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0: about 5 miles or so. 10, Roger, them hogs is getting intense up here.
1: By the time we got into Tulsa Town, we had 85 trucks in all. But they's a roadblock up on the clover leaf, and them bears was wall to wall. Yeah, them smokies as thick as bugs on a bumper. They even had a bear in the air. I says, calling all trucks, this here's the duck. We about to go

0: Omaha. Well, they ought to know what to do with them honks out there for sure. Well, mercy sakes, good buddy. We're going to back on out here soon.
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3: From the My Bash area, here's your forecast. The rest of the morning, mostly cloudy. Can't rule out a shower or thunderstorm. Lows in the mid-60s. Remains mostly cloudy as we head through the day. Highs in the mid-80s. Partly cloudy tonight. Lows in the mid-60s. Sunday, sunshine. Highs in the mid-80s. Mainly clear Sunday night. Low in the lower 60s. A sunny day Monday, highs in the upper 80s. Sunny day with a hot afternoon Tuesday and temperatures near 90. That's your My Bash area forecast. I'm meteorologist Jim Rinaldi.
4: Right now it's 71.
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0: Next, I'm Deborah Valentine. There are reports that Iran is requesting another round of peace talks with the U.S. despite mixed signals between the two nations. Fox's Kevin Cork.
1: Three U.S. officials say the message was sent to Tehran through regional mediators.
0: President Trump says that the U.S. is open to additional peace talks with Iran, but for now the ceasefire is on hold. The U.S. is also calling on Iran to make a public statement declaring that the Strait of Hormuz is open. A search underway for a candidate to replace Democratic Senate hopeful Graham Plattner in Maine following his withdrawal from the race. Fox's Chad Pergram has the latest from Capitol Hill.
2: Maine Democratic Senate hopefuls trying to claim Graham Plattner's policy mantle. Candidates aim to capture Plattner's priorities, but without the baggage.
0: His departure comes following sexual assault allegations, which he denies. America's listening to Fox News.
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4: From the Mybash area, here's your forecast. The rest of the morning, mostly cloudy. Can't rule out a shower or thunderstorm. Lows in the mid-60s. Remains mostly cloudy as we head to the day. Highs in the mid-80s. Partly cloudy tonight. Lows in the mid-60s. Sunday, sunshine. Highs in the mid-80s. Mainly clear Sunday night. Low in the lower 60s. A sunny day Monday, highs in the upper 80s. Sunny day with a hot afternoon Tuesday and temperatures near 90. That's your MyBash area forecast. I'm meteorologist Jim Rinaldi.
5: Right now it's 71.

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And they will always remain our song. And each time you

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And even though you've made a fool of me so many times before, I know that all it takes is just the sight of your face to make me realize that I'll always love you, darling. 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
3: From the My Bash area, here's your forecast. The rest of the morning, mostly cloudy. Can't rule out a shower or thunderstorm. Lows in the mid-60s. Remains mostly cloudy as we head through the day. Highs in the mid-80s. Partly cloudy tonight. Lows in the mid-60s. Sunday, sunshine. Highs in the mid-80s. Mainly clear Sunday night. Low in the lower 60s. A sunny day Monday. Highs in the upper 80s. Sunny day with a hot afternoon Tuesday and temperatures near 90. That's your My Bash area forecast. I'm meteorologist Jim Rinaldi.
4: Right now it's 71.
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3: I know a dark, secluded place. A place where no one knows your face. A glass of wine, a fast embrace. It's called Hernando's Hideaway. Ole. All you see are silhouettes. And all you hear are castanets. And no one cares how late it gets. Not at Hernando's Hideaway. Ole.

Just knock 3 times and whisper low that you and I were sent by Joe. Then strike a match and you will know you're it. Hernando's Hideaway. Olé.

Just knock three times and whisper low that you and I were sent by Joe. Then strike a match and you will know you're in Hernando's hideaway.

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Go ahead, pick out a song on the BK Root Beer request page at 1059thebash.com.

0: News, and I'm Chris DeMeo. Accused Charlie Kirk assassin Tyler Robinson's lawyers questioning the ATF agent who analyzed the alleged murder weapon as a preliminary hearing concludes.
1: An ATF report could not positively link the bullet recovered from Charlie Kirk's autopsy to the rifle tied to Robinson. But the prosecution countered the report was inconclusive because the bullet had broken into fragments.
0: Fox's Claudia Cowan in Provo, Utah. The first semifinal match in the FIFA World Cup is set for following Friday's quarterfinal when Spain topped Belgium.
2: For the second time this tournament, Mikel Moreno subbed on for Spain and scored a game-winning goal. They win it 2-1 to advance to face France in the semifinal.
0: Fox's Tony Genualdo. The World Cup final takes place next Sunday in New Jersey. Stocks ending the week in positive territory. 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
4: From the Wabash area, here's your forecast. The rest of the morning, mostly cloudy. Can't rule out a shower or thunderstorm. Lows in the mid-60s. Remains mostly cloudy as we head to the day. Highs in the mid-80s. Partly cloudy tonight. Lows in the mid-60s. Sunday, sunshine, highs in the mid-80s. Mainly clear Sunday night, low in the lower 60s. A sunny day Monday, highs in the upper 80s. Sunny day with a hot afternoon Tuesday and temperatures near 90. That's your My Bash Area forecast. I'm meteorologist Jim Rinaldi.
5: Right now, it's 70.
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2: From the My Bash area, here's your forecast. The rest of the morning, mostly cloudy. Can't rule out a shower or thunderstorm. Lows in the mid-60s. Remains mostly cloudy as we head through the day. Highs in the mid-80s. Partly cloudy tonight. Lows in the mid-60s. Sunday, sunshine. Highs in the mid-80s. Mainly clear Sunday night. Low in the lower 60s. A sunny day Monday, highs in the upper 80s. Sunny day with a hot afternoon Tuesday and temperatures near 90. That's your My Bash area forecast. I'm meteorologist Jim Rinaldi.
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0: News. I'm Deborah Valentine. Qatari negotiators have arrived in Iran with the goal of de-escalation and a return to peace talks between the U.S. and Tehran. More from Fox's Mike Tobin in Tel Aviv, Israel.
1: President Trump posted that Iran requested more talks, but the United States has stated to them in no uncertain terms that the ceasefire is over.
0: The U.S. is calling on Iran to make a public statement declaring that the Strait of Hormuz is open and that ships can now pass through safely. Apple's suing OpenAI, accusing it of stealing trade secrets. Fox's Lisa Lucera has more.
2: The suit filed in federal court in California says the theft of Apple's trade secrets by the maker of ChatGPT was part of a coordinated pattern of misconduct at an institutional level.
0: Two former Apple employees are named in the lawsuit. OpenAI says it has no interest in other companies' trade secrets. 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
4: From the Wabash area, here's your forecast. The rest of the morning, mostly quiet. Can't rule out a shower or thunderstorm. Lows in the mid-60s. Remains mostly cloudy as we head to the day. Highs in the mid-80s. Partly quiet tonight. Lows in the mid-60s. Sunday, sunshine. Highs in the mid-80s. Mainly clear Sunday night, low in the lower 60s. A sunny day Monday, highs in the upper 80s. Sunny day with a hot afternoon Tuesday and temperatures near 90. That's your My Bash area forecast. I'm meteorologist Jim Rinaldi.
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2: From the My Bash area, here's your forecast. The rest of the morning, mostly cloudy. Can't rely on a shower or thunderstorm. Lows in the mid-60s. Remains mostly cloudy as we head through the day. Highs in the mid-80s. Partly cloudy tonight. Lows in the mid-60s. Sunday, sunshine. Highs in the mid-80s. Mainly clear Sunday night. Low in the lower 60s. A sunny day Monday, highs in the upper 80s. Sunny day with a hot afternoon Tuesday and temperatures near 90. That's your My Bash area forecast. I'm meteorologist Jim Rinaldi.
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0: News. I'm Chris DeMeo. President Trump threatening Iran early Saturday after the funeral of Iran's supreme leader Ayatollah Khamenei saw open calls for his killing. The president posting on Truth Social that 1,000 missiles are locked and loaded and aimed at the Islamic Republic of Iran, with thousands more to follow immediately should the Iranian government act on its threat. The president adding the U.S. military would completely decimate and destroy all areas of Iran. Accused Charlie Kirk assassin Tyler Robinson's lawyers questioning the ATF agent who analyzed the alleged murder weapon as the preliminary hearing concludes.
1: An ATF report could not positively link the bullet recovered from Charlie Kirk's autopsy to the rifle tied to Robinson. But the prosecution countered the report was inconclusive because the bullet had broken into fragments.
0: Fox's Claudia Cowan. 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
3: From the Mybash area, here's your forecast. The rest of the morning, mostly cloudy. Can't rule out a shower or thunderstorm. Lows in the mid-60s. Remains mostly cloudy as we head to the day. Highs in the mid-80s. Partly cloudy tonight. Lows in the mid-60s. Sunday, sunshine. Highs in the mid-80s. Mainly clear Sunday night. Low in the lower 60s. A sunny day Monday, highs in the upper 80s. Sunny day with a hot afternoon Tuesday and temperatures near 90. That's your My Bash Area forecast. I'm meteorologist Jim Rinaldi.
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3: From the My Bash area, here's your forecast. The rest of the morning, mostly cloudy. Can't rule out a shower or thunderstorm. Lows in the mid-60s. Remains mostly cloudy as we head to the day. Highs in the mid-80s. Partly cloudy tonight, lows in the mid-60s. Sunday, sunshine, highs in the mid-80s. Mainly clear Sunday night, low in the lower 60s. A sunny day Monday, highs in the upper 80s. Sunny day with a hot afternoon Tuesday and temperatures near 90. That's your My Bash Area forecast. I'm meteorologist Jim Rinaldi.
4: Right now, it's 69.
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0: one day Doopy started feeling sick, and he decided that he better make his will out quick. He said,
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1: 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A Man Named Cash on August 21st. 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

0: News. I'm Deborah Valentine. President Trump has an answer to death threats coming from Iran. Fox's Gary Baumgarten reports the president has responded on Truth Social.
1: Trump writing, 1,000 missiles are locked and loaded and aimed at the Islamic Republic of Iran, with thousands of more to immediately follow should the Iranian government act on its threat.
0: Meanwhile, Iran has asked for additional peace talks. The preliminary phase of the case against Tyler Robinson has ended. Whether he will stand trial in the killing of Turning Point USA founder Charlie Kirk is now up to the judge.
2: Looking ahead to next steps, both sides will need to submit briefs to Judge Tony Graff and then return to court for oral arguments on September 1st.
0: Fox's Claudia Cowan reporting from Provo, Utah. 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
4: From the Wabash area, here's your forecast. The rest of the morning, mostly cloudy. Can't rule out a shower or thunderstorm. Lows in the mid-60s. Remains mostly cloudy as we head through the day. Highs in the mid-80s. Partly cloudy tonight. Lows in the mid-60s. Sunday, sunshine, highs in the mid-80s. Mainly clear Sunday night, low in the lower 60s. A sunny day Monday, highs in the upper 80s. Sunny day with a hot afternoon Tuesday and temperatures near 90. That's your My Bash Area forecast. I'm meteorologist Jim Rinaldi.
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2: From the My Bash area, here's your forecast. The rest of the morning, mostly cloudy. Can't rule out a shower or thunderstorm. Lows in the mid-60s. Remains mostly cloudy as we head through the day. Highs in the mid-80s. Partly cloudy tonight. Lows in the mid-60s. Sunday, sunshine. Highs in the mid-80s. Mainly clear Sunday night. Low in the lower 60s. A sunny day Monday, highs in the upper 80s. Sunny day with a hot afternoon Tuesday and temperatures near 90. That's your My Bash area forecast. I'm meteorologist Jim Rinaldi.
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Fada. Hello, Fada. Here I am at Camp Granada. Camp is very entertaining. And they say we'll have some fun if it stops raining. I went hiking with Joe Spivey. He developed poison ivy. You remember Leonard Skinner? He got ptomaine poisoning last night after dinner. All the counselors hate the waiters, and the lake has alligators. And the head coach wants no sissies, so he reads to us from something called Ulysses. Now I don't want, this should scare you, but my bunkmate has malaria. You remember Jeffrey Hardy? They're about to organize a searching party. Take me home, oh Mata Fata, take me home.

Dearest Vada, darling Mada, how's my precious little brother? 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
1: From the Wabash area, here's your forecast. For this morning, an isolated shower, otherwise partly sunny day with highs in the middle 80s. It'll be partly cloudy tonight, lows in the middle 60s. For Sunday, sunshine with highs in the mid 80s. Mainly clear Sunday night, lows in the lower 60s. Monday, a sunny day, highs in the upper 80s. Sunshine and hot for Tuesday with temperatures near 90. That's your Wabash area forecast. I'm meteorologist Jim Rinaldi.
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0: good Lord's willing and the creeks don't rise, we'll see you in the morning.
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your mother on the phone. 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

Brad Paisley reading our mail and kicking off this week's Classic Country Hit Show with This is Country Music. Good morning. Welcome to this week's show. My name is James, and for the next 6 hours, we're going to listen to some great classic country music here on 105.9 The Bash. And today is just brimming with excitement, as this will be our first live on-the-air auction for this year for our co-hosting thing we do every year for the Wabash Cannonball Chili Cook-Off. If you've never been to that event, man, it is my favorite event of the year, right up there with 1812, if I got to be honest with you. You go to the park here in town, pay $5, get a spoon, and man, you go to work on all the chili you can eat, make your way across the park, and it all goes for charity. They split it up, I think, as a rule, between like 9 and 12. I mean, my numbers could be a little skewed, but you hear what I'm saying. They split it up between a bunch of charities here in the area, and it's, you know, it's all for a good cause. And what we do up here, usually twice a year, we'll have an auction like this, and the winner will get to come in, co-host the show. You can pick out the music, talk about what you want to talk about. And when I say pick out the music, that is, of course, within reason. We'll have no Slayer played on the Classic Country Hit Show, but talk about what you want to talk about. You can read some ads, answer the phone. We'll put you to work. It's kind of my day off. I just stand over and push the buttons and let you do your thing. But never had anybody come in and do it and say, man, that was the worst thing I've ever done. Everybody's always had a great time, and we just have fun with it. And we'll start that auction maybe I'll tell you what, we'll just wait and start in the 7 o'clock hour, and I'll run it to 11:30. So we'll get that going later. But in the meantime, since we're doing that, I made no agenda today. It's all your requests. So you can call me at 260-563-1161, or you can go to Facebook. Go to the Classic Country Hits page, go up to the message thing, and you can send me a message right there, and I'll get it, and we'll get it on for you. Let's get into the music. Let's go to 1979 and the George Jones album, My Very Special Guest. Here's George and Willie.

0: The Melody Ranch Girl, Gene Shepherd, and Act Like a Married Man. And before that, we heard from George and Willie doing I Gotta Get Drunk. Well, I tell you, you guys are up and at 'em this morning. Must have been the rain yesterday. If you've got a request, do like everybody else, give me a call at 260-563. Junior, I know that's you calling. Just hang on, brother. I'm talking right now. call me at 260-563-1161. Or go to Facebook, go to the Classic Country Hits page. You could send me a request right there. So stick around. We'll be back with more great music right after this.
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From 1958, there's Johnny Cash when he was recording for the good folks at Sun Records and Always Alone. Albie came in this morning, said he's listening in California, Maryland, and wanted to hear something from Cash we'd not played before, something older, and went through, and of the songs that I've got in my little Rolodex system here, if you will, that was the oldest one that I hadn't played before. So that was a first timer there, and to be honest with you, the first time I'd remember hearing that song. So good request there, Albie. Thanks for listening in. And up next, I've got one Dave called in, said, play me something from Waylon, 1970. And I'm like, Lord, you guys are putting me to work this morning. But we were talking about that album just entitled Waylon. Real great record. If you've never had a chance to hear it, I'm sure you can go to one of your online sources and check it out. And I'm going to pull one off that album for Dave this morning. Here's Waylon. And don't play the game.

There's a double shot off that 1970 album just entitled Waylon. First, we heard Don't Play the Game, and I kind of got the fever and played that one. That was Shutting Out the Light from Waylon Jennings and his 1970 self-titled album. All right, got one now going out to Junior from Missy. Here is Randy Travis.

0: Randy Travis, by request, and forever and ever, amen. What if I told you that there just might be some new Randy Travis music out there that we've never heard before? What if I was to tell you that it's not AI generated, it's actually some Randy Travis new music we've not heard before? And what if I told you to stick around? We'll hear it after the break.
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6: From the Maybash area, here's your forecast. For this morning, an isolated shower, otherwise partly sunny day with highs in the middle 80s. It'll be partly cloudy tonight, lows in the middle 60s. For Sunday, sunshine with highs in the mid 80s, mainly clear Sunday night, lows in the lower 60s. Monday, a sunny day, highs in the upper 80s. Sunshine and hot for Tuesday with temperatures near 90. That's your Maybash area forecast. I'm meteorologist Jim Rinaldi.
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0: Welcome back to the Classic Country Hit Show. I teased you a little bit before the break, telling you we had some new Randy Travis music. So check this out. Randy had a stroke back in 2013, and they gave him like a 1% chance of living at the time. Come through that. Of course, he lost pretty much the ability to speak. So obviously any new music we get from Randy Travis was either A, AI generated, which we've heard some of that, or B, it was stuff he recorded before he had that stroke back in 2013. And what they announced recently was that Kyle Lenning, who was his longtime producer, had went back and found a bunch of stuff that Randy had recorded, and they never put it out for whatever reason. Maybe it wasn't up to snuff. Maybe they didn't want to. Maybe the album was full. Who knows the reason why? Probably more likely it was just some, they'll go in and record 20 songs for an album. They can only put 10 to 12 on there, and then they just lay the other ones back. But doesn't matter how it happened. They went back, and they're going to release a full album of Randy Travis material that, again, was recorded before he fell ill. And they're going to, I imagine they've probably changed some instrumentation on it. I don't actually know the here, what, and how that they did it. All I know is that they're going to release it, and it is not AI like, the last few tunes, which I'll be 100% honest with you, I liked. To me, it sounded like Randy Travis, and he was involved in it, so I don't care what they were doing, as long as he's cool with it. But anyway, these are songs that he recorded, and they're going to put them out, and they released the first one yesterday, and I thought we'd play it this morning. So if you're a fisherman, you're going to dig this one as well, besides the fact that it's Randy Travis. So brand new, old music from Randy Travis. Here he is with Fish On. Uh-oh. Boy, you walk out of here for a week, and look what happens. Oh, there we go. Let's try this again.

Alabama, you know, classic country hits, and She and I. That goes out to Nikki from Dave. And before that, what do you think of that Randy Travis tune? That was so good. I'm going to play that again later in the show. I'm really digging that, and I'm glad they've done that. You know, we just had a few weeks ago, we had the new album come out from Don Williams, old stuff that sounded so good. We played the whole record, and shucks, that was the same morning we played the brand-new Willie Nelson album. So good to hear new stuff coming out, you know, instead of hearing, not that there's anything wrong with hearing the same stuff that we've listened to for years, but neat to hear something new from these old artists. And speaking of old artists, this kind of makes me pooch my chest out a little bit with pride. Where else are you going to get up on a Saturday morning and hear somebody call in and request something from Boxcar Willie? Man, this is a spot. I remember meeting a guy one time, and he goes, you're the guy that plays that old music. I said, yeah, that's me. But anyway, Bonnie, bless her heart, called in, wanted to hear something from Boxcar Willie. And I was just thinking of this song the other day. I was out riding around, and I was listening to some Boxcar Willie, and this come on, and I forgot how much I liked this tune. So I told her I liked it when Boxcar says the word ground in this song. He just puts a funny accent on it, so check it out. Here's Boxcar Willie by request, and London Leaves.

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0: Clint Black and his wife Lisa Hartman Black by request. And when I said I do, that goes out to Dave from Nikki this morning. And before that, we heard Riding with Private Malone from David Ball. Ann came in on Facebook and wanted to hear that one. You know, speaking of Clint Black, he has a show, and I believe it's still on, and I think it's on CMT, called something about the Circle. And Clint, he interviews somebody for a half hour. Pretty good show, and a lot of those have been popping up on my Facebook feed. I've been watching a lot of them, and pretty entertaining stuff. If you get a chance, check that out. I think it's something in the Circle. I can't remember the exact title of it, but it's Clint Black and a country artist just sitting there having a 30-minute conversation, and that's a pretty good watch if you get a chance. Next hour, we're going to start our Chili for Charity auction. I'll talk about that a little more after the top of the hour. And I'm going to play a song to get us to the top of the hour from 1983. I just love it when I hear a song that I'd forgotten about, or maybe I just never heard it before. And this comes off a Tom T. Hall album called Everything from Jesus to Jack Daniels. I was flipping around this week, and I come across this song, and I said, Lord, how have I missed that one? So I thought, I'm going to play that this Saturday. So from that album, here's Tom T. Hall and How'd You Get Home So Soon?
1: It was Memorial Day in 81. I left the city and I drove back home. I stopped by the grave of a childhood friend, and as I stood there, I talked to him and I said, How'd you get home so soon, Bill? I knew you way back then.

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She married some guy from Dayton, left and she never came back. To tell you the truth, I liked her, but boy, that's been many a moon.

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Made easy money the hard way. 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

0: I'll see you around. 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
1: It's 6:59.

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1: For the Mybash area, here's your forecast. For this morning, an isolated shower, otherwise partly sunny day with highs in the middle 80s. It'll be partly cloudy tonight, lows in the middle 60s. For Sunday, sunshine with highs in the mid 80s, mainly clear Sunday night, lows in the lower 60s. Monday, a sunny day, highs in the upper 80s. Sunshine and hot for Tuesday with temperatures near 90. That's your Mybash area forecast. I'm meteorologist Jim Renault.
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4: Decided not to give you a present this year. In fact, I think it's about time I took some things away. I'd like to take away the suspicion that I know clouds your world at times by giving you some faith to hold on to, honey, whenever your hand is not in mine.

I'd like to take away some of your lonely moments by spending more of mine with you. And I'd like to take away some of those so-so kisses and replace them with ones that really say I love you. And I want to take away the doubt you sometimes have about my love by showing it more, much more than I've shown it lately. And then if someone should ask you what I got you for your birthday, well, you can say, why, he didn't give me anything, but he sure took a lot of things away.

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1: By request, there he was, the best friend a song ever had, Conway Twitty, and Happy Birthday, Darling. Junior called in, wanted to play that one for Missy and wish her a happy birthday. I didn't dare ask him Missy's age. You don't make that mistake twice, brothers. Good stuff. If you've got a request, call me at 260-563-1161, or you can go to Facebook. You can go to the Classic Country Hits page. You can send me your request right there. All right, let's get down to business. This week, we're doing our Chili for Charity co-hosting auction. If you win this auction, your bid is the top bid. You will come in on an upcoming show. You'll be here at 6 o'clock. If you can get up, we'll meet up here. We'll go through the equipment here. It's pretty simple. All you got to do is sit over here in the chair and yap a little bit. And I've had a lot of people tell me, you know, and I was nervous when I come up there, but, you know, I'm pretty laid back here. And after a few minutes, it just kind of, you kind of forget being nervous and it just turns into fun. And you'll have a great time. I promise you that. You come up, do the full 6 hours. You can do our live read ads. You can answer the phone, talk to the people that call in. You can take requests if you want. If you don't want to take requests, you won the auction. You're calling the shots. But it's all for a great cause. It goes to Chili for Charity, one of my favorite events that goes on up here, and one of my it's just all around great, from the people that it helps to the chili that you get to eat. But we won't have any chili in here that the morning you come in, but we will have some fun playing some old country music, telling jokes, talking, whatever you want to do. And if you've got a business even and you want to come in and promote your business for 6 hours, while we're talking, hey, you spent the money, you do what you want to do. But it's all for a good cause. So what I'm going to do, I'm going to open it up, and I'm going to try it this time. Instead of using Facebook, let's just do it by phone at 260-563-1161. And if somebody wants to start us off, you know, at $5 or $10, Ben Adams, I know you got $10 in your pocket. I've seen your mowing videos all over Facebook, so I know you're carrying that wad of green around with you. So you could call in and bid $10 and get us started if you wanted to. So, Legend, I'm sending it out to you this morning to get us kicked off. But I'll keep you updated as the bidding goes on between songs, or, you know, at least once per segment. I'll tell you where we're at. And if you're interested, give me a call. That number again is 260-563-1161. All right. Willard over in Peru called in. He wanted to hear this one from Johnny Cash.
2: I walked through a county courthouse square. On a park bench, an old man was sitting there. I said, "Your old courthouse is kind of run down." He said, "No, it'll do for our little town." I said, "Your old flagpole has leaned a little bit, and that's a ragged old flag you got hanging on it." He said, "Have a seat," and I sat down. "Is this the first time you've been to our little town?" I said, "I think it is." He said, "I don't like to brag, but we're kind of proud of that ragged old flag. You see, we got a little hole in that flag there when Washington took it across the Delaware. And it got powder burned the night that Francis Scott Key sat watching it write and say, 'Can you see?' And it got a bad rip in New Orleans, with Pakenham and Jackson tugging at its seams. And it almost fell at the Alamo beside the Texas flag, but she waved on, though. She got cut with a sword at Chancellorsville, and she got cut again at Shiloh Hill. There was Robert E. Lee, Beauregard, and Bragg, and the south wind blew hard on that ragged old flag. On Flanders Field in World War I, she got a big hole from a Bertha gun. She turned blood red in World War II. She hung limp and low a time or two. She was in Korea, Vietnam. She went where she was sent by her Uncle Sam. She waved from our ships upon the briny foam, and now they've about quit waving back here at home. In her own good land here, she's been abused. She's been burned, dishonored, denied, and refused. And the government for which she stands is scandalized throughout the land. And she's getting threadbare and she's wearing thin, but she's in good shape for the shape she's in. 'Cause she's been through the fire before. And I believe she can take a whole lot more. So we raise her up every morning. We take her down every night. We don't let her touch the ground, and we fold her upright. On second thought, I do like to brag, 'cause I'm mighty proud of that ragged old flag.

0: From 1970, there is Ray Price and For the Good Times, song written by Kris Kristofferson. And tell you what, after this break, how about we knock the dust off one of those good old Kris Kristofferson tunes? I'll pull one up and we'll get it on. That was for Kenny, and Kenny called in and he started off the bidding for our Chili for Charity co-hosting auction. Kenny's opening bid was $200. So we'll keep taking bids up until 11:30. If you're interested right now, we're setting at $200. And something I failed to mention earlier, if you're one of those cats that take charitable donations off of your taxes, this is definitely one you can put on your taxes for your end of the year, you know, for a donation that you made, because it's all for charity, non-for-profit stuff. So, Ray, we're setting at $200 right now. If you want to bid, it's 260-563-1161. If you're looking for some great food, I'm going to tell you what, folks, make your way to Sweetser, Indiana, and the Sweetser Cafe for some of the freshest made food in the area. Tabby and the gang are cooking up breakfast as we speak. Go in and get a Sweetser skillet. Now, let me tell you about joy and happiness. They bring you out this plate, on it, scrambled eggs, sausage, green peppers, onions, potatoes. They top it all off with gravy and cheese and serve it with a side of toast. Is there anything better than that? I don't know. I don't think there is. A little hot sauce on that and you're good to go. The Big Bertha breakfast sandwich, the Hungry Man's breakfast. They've got six different styles of omelets, pancakes from the Silver Dollar variety up to one big old bodaciously sized monster pancake that covers a dinner plate. I'm telling you, you think you can handle it, but odds are you probably won't be able to. It's that big, and it's so good. And if you ask them real sweet, they'll bring you a big old slab of peanut butter to throw on it. That and some platter bacon, and you're living, folks. I'm going to tell you what, if you want something good to eat, please make your way to Sweetser and check them out. You'll find them at 114 North Main Street in the heart of downtown Sweetser, Indiana. They're open Monday through Saturday, 6 a.m. to 2 p.m., they're closed on Sundays. Play them a visit and tell them James Randall sent you. We're going to go ahead and take a break. When we come back, I'll get some of that promised Kris Kristofferson on.
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3: I started writing this song about Chris Gantry, ended up writing about Dennis Hopper and Johnny Cash, Norman, Norbert, Funky Donny Frid, Billy Swan, Bobby Newirth, Jerry Jeff Walker, and Paul Siebel. Ramblin' Jack Elliott had a lot to do with it. See you.

found. 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

0: fiction, taking every wrong direction on his lonely way back home. 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
1: From 1972, there's Kris Kristofferson and The Pilgrim, Chapter 33. Update on our bidding. We were setting at $200. Kenny got called in. Wendell called in, and he bumped it up to $400. So right now, for our Chili for Charity co-hosting auction, we're sitting at a bid of $400. We will continue to take bids until 11:30, and then the winner will come on an upcoming show and have a blast up here. Get some good money for the Chili for Charity folks, and it's just a great time. So if you're interested in that, you can call me at 260-563-1161. Put in your bid, and we'll get you on an upcoming show. All right, I got a call from the legend, the brother Ben Adams.

0: wish I could shimmy like my sister Kay, shiver like jelly on the play. Mama wanted to know last night why all the boys treat Sister Kate so nice. Everybody in our neighborhood knows she can shimmy and it's understood. I know I'm late, but I'll be up to date when I learn how to shimmy. Shimmy like my sister, shimmy like my sister Kate.
1: Bob Wills and his Texas Playboys, and I wish I could shimmy like my sister Kate. We'll send it out to the Stewart boys listening in this morning. I saw that title and I thought, I don't know what this song is going to sound like, but I can't pass that up. All right, if you've got a request, call me at 260-563-1161 or go to Facebook, go to the Classic Country Hits page. You can send me a request right there. Got a call from the Cincinnati Kid. He wanted to hear this one. I'm going to go back to 1965 and one of those rare instrumentals that made it up to number one. This one actually was number one for 2 weeks back in 1965. And what a great year that was. Here's Buck Owens and all his buckaroos. And the song is entitled Buckaroo.

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7: From the My Bash area, here's your forecast. For this morning, an isolated shower, otherwise partly sunny day with highs in the middle 80s. It'll be partly cloudy tonight, lows in the middle 60s. For Sunday, sunshine with highs in the mid 80s, mainly clear Sunday night, lows in the lower 60s. Monday, a sunny day, highs in the upper 80s, sunshine and hot for Tuesday with temperatures near 90. That's your My Bash area forecast. I'm meteorologist Jim Rinaldi.
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Cadillacs. We can't take this lion down. We gotta try and fight back till they believe what we said. We're tired of being Johnny B. Goods, and we gotta be Johnny Ribs.

All right, we started off this set with some Alison Krauss. Dennis called in and said, hey, play me something from Alison that we've not beat to death or heard before. And that was one we'd not played before. That come off her album, I've Got That Old Feeling, and One Good Reason. And I played some Hank Williams Jr., Old Nashville Cowboys. That comes off the Whiskey Bent and Hell Bound album that came out in 1979. And I was checking my messages, and Jared had came in, and talk about coincidence. He wanted to hear that one right there, Tired of Being Johnny B. Good, from the same album, the Whiskey Bent and Hellbound album. And that was also the B-side of Bo Cephas's number 5 record, Women I've Never Had. We're about caught up on requests. You guys went back to sleep on me. Call me at 260-563-1161 if you've got a request, and I'll get it on for you. And if you're playing along with our Chili for Charity co-hosting auction, we are currently setting at $400 to come in and co-host an upcoming classic country hit show. And when I say co-host, I mean I'm gonna put you to work. You can read ads if you so desire. Answer the phones. I'll stand over here and push the buttons. We'll talk about what you want to talk about. And it's always a great time. You've probably no doubt if you listen to the show, you've heard those shows, and you get to pick the music. I mean, it's just a blast. So if you're interested in doing that, it's all for charity, and it is a tax-deductible donation. Give me a call, 260-563-1161. Same number for the request. Don't worry if you want to hear Susan Ray, L.A. International Airport. I won't make you bid, so you could call in your request for free. I did have a request for a song, and I said, brother, I'll tell you what. We're going to hold on to that and make it our Gospel Hour selection. And that came in from Gary up in Warsaw. But before I play it, let me tell you about this. If you're looking for a home church, Tom Menzbarger invites you to come out to Grace Community Church. Grace Community is a non-denominational Bible-preaching church with a rich history and a fresh vision for the future. 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At 9:15, they do Sunday school, and at 10 a.m., they have a second service. Everyone is welcome, and you can come as you are to Grace Community Church. You'll find them at 1810 East Bradford Street in beautiful Northeast Marion, Indiana, and they are the sponsor of this hour's gospel selection. Gary wanted to hear this one from Connie Smith.

0: 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James Randall has more on this Saturday morning, right after these.
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4: You're listening to WEAK Radio, the weak voice of Rainbow Valley, where the blue of the night meets the gold of the day. The correct Rainbow Valley time is, about 9:35 a.m. and FM. The local Rainbow Valley news and weather report is very bad, very bad. The unofficial temperature outside our studio window is 4 degrees, with expected highs tonight of 95. And now for your Saturday morning listening pleasure, WEAK presents another week program. Lester Moran, the old road hog, and his Cadillac Cowboys.

0: Mighty fine, mighty fine. Hey, hey, and howdy to everybody out there in radio land. This here's Lester Moran, old road hog, and his Cadillac Cowboys. Mighty neighborly of you to let us in your living rooms for the next 15 minutes of good old country music. We're coming at you this morning through the courtesy of Burford's Barbershop. You can always get clipped at Burford's. That's B-U-R-F-O-R-D. Everybody gets trimmed at Burford's. Okay, boys, right now we're going to start things off here this morning with old Wichita, getting him up here at the mic playing Take Off Guitar. You got that thing tuned this morning, boy?
1: Yeah.
0: What you going to do for us?
1: Honky Tonk Girl.
0: Honky Tonk Girl. There's a good one.
1: Drop down about the Cure D, boy.
0: Okay.

0: fine. That's mighty fine. Didn't know if he's going to get through at me or not, because we's up late last night picking and a-grinning for some of our good friends over in Hogan County at Moose Lodge number 13. But you can hear him sing that song each and every Saturday night at the Johnny Mac Brown High School. That's the same dance that used to be held in the volunteer fire hall before it burnt down. By the way, don't forget to go by and see Burford and tell him old Roadhog sent you. Everybody that's ever been there has had a close shave. All right, then. Now let's call on two fine fellers up here at the mic. One of them's better looking than the other, and I ain't going to say which one. I won't get no fight started here this morning. Old Roadhog's just funning now. Of course, I'm talking about Red and Wesley, the two young country singers. Boys, what pretty duet you got picked out for us this morning?
1: Why, baby, why?
0: Why, baby, why? It's a good one. Okay, Wichita, give me kickoff.

mighty fine. Hey, thank you very much. There's two old boys that's favorites wherever they go. Want to remind you again to go by and see Burford at Burford's Barber Shop. Go by and get your ears lowered and get some of that special tonic he keeps in the back room. Oh, Burford. Okay, Burford. Moving on now, I want to thank you for them cards and letters we've been getting in here. And I guess it's time for yours truly, old Roadhog, to do one for you this morning. Want to send this one out this morning to Lulu and Benny, Karen and Fred, who we had a great time with last Saturday night over to Johnny Mac Brown High School. And we'll be there each and every Saturday night. Want to send this one out this morning to Leo and Elsie, who are celebrating their 91st wedding anniversary. I'm sorry. That's her 16th wedding anniversary. Old Roadhog had the card turned upside down. Don't bother old Roadhog none. I'd like to send this out this morning to all my friends that requested it. I'm going to do a little number by Johnny Cash. I was a friend of old Johnny's. I was in the Navy with him. Here's one of my most requested songs. It goes something like this.

mighty fine. Thank you very much. I always enjoy doing that for all you folks out there. Well, it's sacred time on the show. Like to send this one out this morning to all our sick and shut-in friends. This is the time of the show when the boys take off their hats and gather around the microphone for an old-time hymn. One this morning called Angel Band goes something like this.

Mighty fine, thank you, boys. Mighty fine, mighty pretty. Yes, sirree. Ah, old clock on the wall says it's time to get out of here for another Saturday morning. Wichita, take us out of here now. Don't forget us each and every Saturday night at the Johnny Mike Brown High School. And don't forget to come by and see Burford. That's Burford's Barbershop out on Big Tree Road. If you can grow it, Burford can cut it. See you back here next week, same time, same station. Until then, this old road hog and the Cadillac Cowboys saying see you back here next week, same time, same station. Till then, this old road hog saying be good to your neighbor. Drive careful. May the good Lord take a liking to you.

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0: Safe to say right now, Wade Weaver is somewhere with a stick poking it in his ear. Going, what is going on my station? The Statler Brothers and the Saturday Morning Radio Show. That comes off an album they released in 1972 called Country Music Then and Now. And that album featured the song The Class of 57. And my dad had that on 8-track. And if I had a $5 bill for every time that 8-track played, we'd just shut this place down and go out honky-tonk tonight on me. But the good stuff there from the Statler Brothers is probably hard for guys like that to be that bad, but good stuff. And if you like that, a couple years later in 74, they would put out a whole album of Road Hog music. That's on it. And then there's another one called Saturday Morning Radio Show Number 2. And there are some interviews with Ralph Emery where he interviews Road Hog. And then there's I think there's like a demo tape they made they sent in to the Grand Ole Opry. It's a funny album. It's called Alive at the Johnny Mack Brown High School. And that is available on CD now. If you like that, check that out. Well, we are at the top of the hour. I'll tell you what, got room for your request, 260-563-1161. And we are also doing our Chili for Charity co-hosting auction this morning. We're currently sitting at $400 to come in and co-host an upcoming show. The money all goes to Chili for Charity, and it is a tax-deductible donation. And I promise you, if you win, you'll come in and have a good time. And we will continue the bidding until 11:30. But right now, we're sitting at $400. We'll take our top of the hour break. When we come back, I have some requested Jim Ed Brown.
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0: Hey, Hollis, go get your brother Hezron and your sister Huggins. We're going to J&K's Mega Pet. Okay, Hezzy and Huggy, what do you think of all the dog food choices? Take it from Hollis, Hezzy, and Huggy. 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
1: From the Maybash area, here's your forecast. For this morning, an isolated shower, otherwise partly sunny day with highs in the middle 80s. It'll be partly cloudy tonight, lows in the middle 60s. For Sunday, sunshine with highs in the mid 80s. Mainly clear Sunday night, lows in the lower 60s. Monday, a sunny day, highs in the upper 80s. Sunshine and hot for Tuesday with temperatures near 90. That's your Maybash area forecast. I'm meteorologist Jim Rinaldi.
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0: from 1967. There's Jim Ed Brown and Papa Top, a song written by Nat Stuckey. And Pat wanted to hear that one this morning. All right. Had a request for this song. I'm going to play it by Buck Owens. And the old Wolfman from down in Marion called in and left me a message, wanted me to play this one. It got me thinking about nicknames. Makes me wonder how he became the Wolfman. And when my daughter was younger, I had this conversation with her. Nicknames, when I was a kid, if you had a nickname, a lot of times it was because of like a physical deformity or something you had done. I knew my dad had a buddy that they called Nanner Nose, and you know, that was just his nickname. People had big lips. You'd call him, you know, like Lips McGee or whatever. I had a buddy, his last name was Blair, and we were playing football one time, and he got knocked down and he started crying. And so after that, we called it Baby Blair. And my daughter goes, why do you people talk to each other like that? Those are your friends. I said, well, yeah, that's your friends. That's why we do it. If I have to tell a trade secret, Randall is actually my middle name. My last name is Albertson, and I was a little chubby when I was a kid, and they called me Fat Albert. and you know what? It didn't make anybody mad. We were all buddies, and we called each other, you know, God forbid you had big ears. I mean, it was on. So, but anyway, the old Wolfman, he left me a message. Now, next time I talk to him, I'm going to ask him how he come up with that name. But anyway, the Wolfman wanted to hear this one. So here is Buck Owens and his cover of Rollin' in My Sweet Baby's Arms.
1: I'm gonna lay around the shack till the mail train comes back.

0: Mighty, mighty Merle Haggard by request here on Classic Country Hits and the Old Man from the Mountain. That comes from his album. Merle Haggard presents his 30th album that came out in 1974. And Lori came in on Facebook and wanted to hear that one. If you've got a request, you can call me at 260-563-1161 or go to Facebook. Go to the Classic Country Hits page. You can send me your request right there. Got a call from the Wolfman. He told me he picked up that nickname because he was a big fan of Wolfman Jack back when he was a DJ down in Del Rio, Texas. So interesting. It's interesting how people get nicknames. I used to, when I had a real job, I worked for the sheriff's department, and we would go out. They don't do these anymore when we had to do it all by hand, but you would take a report, and it was called, we called it a red line. It had red ink on the front of it. And you would fill the report out. And one of the questions we would ask is, you know, you married, single, divorced, or what have you. And then the other one was, where were you born? And it was always fascinating to me to be out, you know, out in Avondale there in Marion talking to some cat. And they tell me, well, I come from, you know, Louisiana or Washington State. And I would always ask, how did you end up here? And sometimes I think people thought I was nibbing or, you know, none of your dang business how I ended up here. But I always just thought it was interesting how Joe Schmo ended up in Wabash, you know, from wherever. Just interesting stuff. And I don't know why I'm going down into this rabbit hole, but sometimes my mind wanders a little bit. All right. Tell you what, we'll go ahead and take our break now. If you've got a request, call me at 260-563-1161. Or if you want a bid to come in and hang out with me for a full 6 hours on an upcoming show and help support Chili for Charity, give me a call at the same number, 260-563-1161. We're currently setting at $400, and that is a tax-deductible donation. 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Tabby hooked me up with the specials this morning, and they are as follows. Monday, it's Meatloaf Monday at the Sweetser Cafe. 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You'll find the Sweetser Cafe at 114 North Main Street. 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Got a nice ice cream place over there as well. 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

Lord, you know it's going to be a good morning when you have another request for Allison Krauss. That's two this morning. There she was with Steel Rails. You know, I need to ask, too. A lot of people told me they were going to see her in early June. I couldn't go. I was going to be out of town, and the tickets were actually sold out, and they were going for a pretty penny. And I need to follow up with that. I'm sure she put on a whale of a show, but missed that. I've always wanted to see her. But, you know, you get older. I remember when I was younger, man, if there was a concert down in Indy or something I wanted to go see, I didn't have no problem going down there and checking it out. But, boy, you get older and things get in the way, and you just you look at the schedule. Oh, I'd like to go see this. I'd like to go see that. I'd like to go see this. Then you end up sitting at home watching Jeopardy. So, anyway, I want to play something from Jerry Reed. But before I get to that, we are having a live auction here for our Chili for Charity co-hosting event. It's a great cause. We're sitting right now at $400. If you want to come in and co-host an upcoming show, or you can take it over. I'll just stand over here and turn your mic on and off for you. Call me, 260-563-1161, and place your bid. You pick the music. You can do as much or as little as you want, but I imagine if you're going to bid on it, you're going to want to do as much as you want, and it's always a great time. So we'll take bids until 11:30 on that. I come across this song, and I'd forgotten about it, and we've never played it on the show, and I'm not sure how long it had been since I'd heard it, but we're going to go back to 1969 and hear this one. Fooling around on Facebook the other day, and this song popped up. He was doing it on the Porter Wagoner Show, and I thought, man, I forgot about that, and went and looked through, and I had it, so I want to play it this morning. So from 1969, here is Jerry Reed, and There's Better Things in Life.

from 2018. There's John Prine in Summer's End. I'm going to post a link to that video. You want to bawl your eyes out, watch the video to that song. Man, it is so good. And go to my Facebook page. Go to the James Randall page, and I'll post it on the Classic Country Hits page as well. You need to check that out. It is really, really good stuff. Before we get to the bottom of the hour, let's get one more in. I got a call from Keith, and he wanted to hear a song about a river. And I said, hey, I got one for you. How about we get Bo Cephas front and center? Here is Hank Williams Jr. and The River.

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So while you water your horse, son, let you and I take it easy and have a little talk.

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And you want to know what they call me? Well, I'm just a river. 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
7: From the My Bash area, here's your forecast. For this morning, an isolated shower, otherwise partly sunny day with highs in the middle 80s. It'll be partly cloudy tonight, lows in the middle 60s. For Sunday, sunshine with highs in the mid 80s, mainly clear Sunday night, lows in the lower 60s. Monday, a sunny day, highs in the upper 80s. Sunshine and hot for Tuesday with temperatures near 90. That's your My Bash area forecast. I'm meteorologist Jim Rinaldi.
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Gene Watson by request and Got No Reason Now for Going Home. That song was written by Johnny Russell. And how about we get Johnny Russell front and center? Let him sing one for us. From 1974 in the album, Here Comes Johnny Russell. Here he is with Over Georgia.

Hey, with all your singing talent, back in Houston, Nashville's all you talked about. I sold everything I own to bring you here. Now you'll be famous, there's no doubt.

John Wesley Riles from 1968 and K here on the Classic Country Hits. 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Right now, we're currently setting at $400. 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At 9:15, they do Sunday school, and at 10 a.m., they have a second service. 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You'll find them at 1810 East Bradford Street in beautiful Northeast Marion, Indiana. They're the sponsor of this hour's gospel selection. Here is Gentleman Jim Reeves.

0: 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James Randall has more of your classic country hits on this Saturday morning right after these.
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There's our old buddy Georgie Riddle from Marion, Indiana, and As Long as a Chew. All right, had a request for this one. Let's see. Jane called in from over in Hartford City. She wanted to hear Kitty Wells and Red Foley. Here they are with the old Roy Acuff tune, As Long as I Live.

0: From 1996, there's Patti Loveless by request. We'll send that out to the best friend a Coors Light ever had. One came in on Facebook and wanted to hear that one. If you want to join in, call me at 260-563-1161 or go to Facebook, go to the Classic Country Hits page. You can send me your request right there. We're halfway through the show, but don't worry, we got half a show to go. 3 hours, still a great classic country music for you. And we are doing our first Chili for Charity co-hosting online auction, actually in-studio auction, if you will, this morning. If you would like to come in and co-host an upcoming classic country hit show, you can call me at 260-563-1161. We're going to take the bids until 11:30. We're currently sitting at $400. And if you win the auction, you can come in, co-host an upcoming show, sit here, you pick the music. You can help pick it, or you can pick it off if you like. Do some ad read work, answer the phones. We'll put you to work. We'll have some fun. We'll do some yakking. It'll be a great time. So if you want to join in on that, again, give me a call at 260-563-1161. Go ahead and take our top of the hour break. We'll be back with part two, the second half of this week's Classic Country Hit Show, right after this.
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1: From the Wabash area, here's your forecast. For this morning, an isolated shower, otherwise partly sunny day with highs in the middle 80s. It'll be partly cloudy tonight, lows in the middle 60s. For Sunday, sunshine with highs in the mid 80s. Mainly clear Sunday night, lows in the lower 60s. Monday, a sunny day, highs in the upper 80s. Sunshine and hot for Tuesday with temperatures near 90. That's your Wabash area forecast. I'm meteorologist Jim Renault.
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Went back old school to start this second half of the Classic Country Hit Show off. We started off with Hank Williams, one of the overdubs they did with him, doing Low and Lonely. And there, from 1949, was Hawkshaw Hawkins, and I Wasted a Nickel, one he took up to number 15. And it's funny, we were talking about nicknames earlier. For some reason, they called him 11 Yards of Personality. No idea. I know he was tall, but was he 11 yards tall? I don't know. But good stuff there from Hawkshaw. We hadn't played that one but once before. If you've got a request, call me at 260-563-1161. That's what Pat did. He wanted to hear this one. We're going to go back to the 1977 Johnny Paycheck album, Take This Job and Shove It. Here's Paycheck with When I Had a Home to Go To.

Toledo, across from the depot, on a bar stool she took off her ring. I thought I'd get closer.

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I'll be at peace when they lay me down.

0: from 2016, they were Loretta Lynn and Willie Nelson with Lay Me Down. Before that, we went back to 1977 and heard the CMA Single of the Year from Kenny Rogers and Lucille. If you've got a request, call me at 260-563-1161 or go to Facebook. Go do the Classic Country Hits page. You can send me your request right there. This morning, we're doing our Chili for Charity co-hosting auction. All the proceeds will go to Chili for Charity. And if you win the auction, you can come in, co-host a show here on Classic Country Hits. You can pick the music, come in, read some ads, answer the phones, just have a gay old time in here. As they used to say on, I guess that was the Flintstones commercial, wasn't it, or the theme song. But it's always a blast. And something I forgot to mention, if you do win the auction, we will record the show when you're on, and then you'll get a copy of it on a thumb drive. You can listen to it back and amaze all your friends that you were on the radio. And there's really not that much to it, folks. I mean, if I can do it, anybody can do it. So it's not like you're going to have to do Chinese arithmetic or anything to get through a show. It's pretty simple stuff. So if you're interested, give me a call, 260-563-1161. And we are currently sitting at $400 on that bid. Again, it's tax deductible, and it all goes to charity. If you're looking for some great food, get on up. Make your way to Sweetser, Indiana, and the Sweetser Cafe for some of the freshest made food in the area. Tabby and the gang are down there cooking up breakfast as we speak. Go in and get a Sweetser skillet, the Big Bertha breakfast sandwich, the Hungry Man's breakfast. That's two eggs with a choice of meat, potatoes, a biscuit with gravy, and two slices of toast. They've got six different styles of omelets. They make those with three eggs, serve them up with toast. They've got the cheese, the meat with cheese, the Western, the farmers, the meat lovers, and the vegetarian. Pancakes from the Silver Dollar variety, up to one big old monster pancake that covers a dinner plate. And so I fail to mention, a lot of times, one of my favorite things down there is platter bacon, and they have it, and man, is it good. I make mine just a little bit crispy. I like mine crispy. And they'll cook it up for you how you like it at the Sweetser Cafe. Breakfast is available anytime the doors are open. Those doors swing wide Monday through Saturday, 6 a.m. to 2 p.m. They're closed on Sundays. Pay them a visit and tell them that James Randall sent you. We're going to go ahead and get our break in here. We'll be back with more great classic country music right after this.
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It was awful late.

Sheb Woolley on Classic Country Hits with Running Bear. Of course, Sheb Woolley recorded as Ben Kohler, did a lot of parody songs. He was Weird Al Yankovic before there was a Weird Al Yankovic. And Bill wanted to hear that one this morning. Bill had also requested Walking the Floor Over You Part 2, but we'd played that one before, so I thought we'd get Running Bear on for him instead. All right, let's go back to 1962. Here is the Possum.

0: Lisa. Number one from 1975 for Jesse Coulter and I'm Not Lisa. If you've got a request, call me at 260-563-1161 or go to Facebook. Go to the Classic Country Hits page. You can send me your request right there. And if you want to bid on the Chili for Charity co-hosting auction, same phone number, 260-563-1161. Win the auction. You can come in, co-host an upcoming Classic Country Hit show. Right now we're setting at $400 on that. We're going to take a bottom of the hour break. We'll be back with more great music right after this.
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4: From the Wabash area, here's your forecast. For this morning, an isolated shower, otherwise partly sunny day with highs in the middle 80s. It'll be partly cloudy tonight, lows in the middle 60s. For Sunday, sunshine with highs in the mid-80s, mainly clear. Sunday night, lows in the lower 60s. Monday, a sunny day, highs in the upper 80s. Sunshine and hot for Tuesday with temperatures near 90. That's your Wabash area forecast. I'm meteorologist Jim Rinaldi.
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We started off this segment with Jimmy Martin and all the Sunny Mountain Boys doing Freeborn Man. Had a request. Nikki wanted to hear K.T. Osland's 80s Ladies from 1987. And there was Lefty Frizzell from 1974 and I Never Go Around Mirrors. Old Lefty took that one up to number 25, was a co-writer on it. And Keith Whitley would cover that on his Don't Close Your Eyes album. Never released it as a single, but man, you're familiar with that song. We've played it quite a bit here on the show. He knocked it out of the park, and it's just an album cut for old Keith, but good, did I say good stuff from him? All right, let's see. Let's go ahead and take our three-quarters of an hour break. If you're paying attention here on the co-hosting auction, we're still setting at $400 if you want to come in and co-host an upcoming classic country hit show. Money goes all to Chili for charity. And just for reference, that event will take place this year on Saturday, October the 17th, 2026, up here at Paradise Springs Park. And it's a doozy, man. You get there at noon, they open the gates, you give them $5, and they give you a spoon. And you eat your way across the park sampling all these great, great chilies. And it's always a fun event, and it's all for a good cause. So if you want to come in here and be on the radio for 6 hours and co-host, let me know, 260-563-1161. You can also use that same number if you've got a request. If you're looking for a home church, Tom Mansbarger invites you to come out to Grace Community Church. Grace Community is a non-denominational Bible-preaching church with a rich history and a fresh vision for the future. 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At 9:15, they do Sunday school, and at 10 a.m., they have a second service. 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You'll find them at 1810 East Bradford Street in beautiful Northeast Marion, Indiana, and they are the sponsor of this hour's gospel selection. Here is Grandpa Jones.

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Marty Robbins on Classic Country Hits with Ruby Ann. Before that, we went back to 1975 and heard from Tom T. Hall's brother, Hillman Hall, doing You Can't Fool a Country Music Fan. Had some movement on our Chili for Charity co-hosting auction. We are now up to $425. James and Sheila called in and bumped the bid up $25. And one thing I neglected to mention, if you're interested in doing this, I've got room in here for three maximum. So if you want to go in with a buddy and come in, two of you can. And I've got two mics here besides mine. But I've got room for three people. So if three people want to come in, if you want to go in together and bid, you can come in and kind of gang up on the show, if you will. I've had three and four people in here before, but four gets a little tight besides myself. So we'll try to keep it at three. But if you want to bid, and you and a buddy or, you know, spouse, whatever, want to come in and dual host the show, you can do that as well. So sitting right now at $425, and we'll continue to take bids until 11:30. So when James called in with his bid, he also had a request. He wanted to hear this one from George Strait.

0: George Strait on Classic Country Hits. Well, when I was playing, I was just thinking, how lucky are we? I know some people listening are older than me. Some are younger. I'm 60 years old, and I was just thinking, man, of course, I didn't see Hank Williams, but think of the people that people of our age, you know, around 60 at least, have seen. We saw Cash, you know, go through most of his career. Of course, he was already out when I was born, of course. But Haggard, we saw Haggard in his prime, what I consider his prime, when he had that late 80s comeback type thing. Jones, we saw Jones. Willie Nelson, God bless him, he's still out there. Dolly Parton. I mean, we saw a lot of good stuff. And, you know, maybe 40 years from now, kids will be saying, man, I saw Luke Bryan when he started. But I don't know. I don't know that you'll hear that. But, man, I'm not taking it for granted. I'm very appreciative of it. We saw a lot of good stuff come along. We're going to take our top of the hour break. We're currently sitting at $425 to come in and co-host an upcoming Classic Country Hit Show. And when James called in, he wanted to know what weekend that would be. I said, well, it's up to whoever wins. I'd like to try to get it done in August, because if things go well, we'll do a second one in early September. But as it stands right now, whoever wins gets to pick what Saturday they come in. I'll make it easy for you, whatever works for your schedule, because I'll be here anyway. So if you're interested in that, you want to help out a great charity and come in and be on the radio, give me a call at 260-563-1161, or go to Facebook. 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You can send in your request or your bid right there. Let's go ahead and take our top of the hour break. We'll be back with more great classic country music right after this.
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1: From the Mybash area, here's your forecast. For this morning, an isolated shower, otherwise partly sunny day with highs in the middle 80s. It'll be partly cloudy tonight, lows in the middle 60s. For Sunday, sunshine with highs in the mid 80s, mainly clear Sunday night, lows in the lower 60s. Monday, a sunny day, highs in the upper 80s. Sunshine and hot for Tuesday with temperatures near 90. That's your Mybash area forecast. I'm meteorologist Jim Rinaldi.
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From 1957, there's Farron Young kicking off this hour of the Classic Country Hit Show with I Miss You Already, and You're Not Even Going. All right, we've got a new bid, a new high bid for our Chiller for Charity co-hosting auction. 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The money all goes to Chiller for Charity. You'll come in, you'll pick a Saturday. You, and if you want to split it, but, you know, between you and a buddy, you can just come in and pick the music. We'll talk about what you want to talk about. We'll let you do some ad work if you want, read some commercials, answer the phone, whatever you feel like you want to do. If you want to come in and sit and just talk, you can do that as well. But right now, Nick's got the high bid at $500, and we will continue taking bids until 11:30. Nick wanted to hear this one. We're going to go back to 1975, and it's amazing that as far as his singing goes, this was his very first number one song.

ain't loves me.

0: Xerox. He don't mess around.
1: We went back to 1967 and heard the Wilburn Brothers with Roarin' Again. And there was Waylon Jennings with a little help from Glenn Campbell and Diamonds. And that comes off the upcoming new album from Waylon Jennings. That is the title cut, Diamonds, as a matter of fact. And I believe that's going to come out sometime in the fall. I want to say around November. And you're familiar with that. That's where they went back and they found three albums worth of material that Waylon cut that was never released, and they're putting it together as new records. And I played the new Randy Travis song earlier, and I'll tell you what, when we come out of this break, I'm going to play it again. It's not an AI produced tune like the last few were. Kyle Lenning, who was Randy Travis's producer, has went back and they've taken a bunch of stuff, songs that Randy Travis recorded but they never put out on an album for whatever reason. And they're going to put them out now. So when we come out of the break, I'll play the new Randy Travis song that just came out yesterday. All right. If you're looking for some great food, make your way to Sweetser, Indiana, and the Sweetser Cafe for some of the freshest made food in the area. Throughout the week, they have daily specials at the cafe, and this week is no exception. Monday, it's meatloaf. Tuesday is always Taco Tuesday at the Sweetser Cafe. You can get those with ground beef or shredded chicken. This Wednesday, it's a Sweetser Club sandwich with a side. 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And Friday, it's a fish or shrimp dinner. On Saturdays, Tabby doesn't have a special. She says, just come in, get yourself something good to eat, and have a great weekend. You'll find the Sweetser Cafe at 114 North Main Street in the heart of downtown Sweetser, Indiana. And they are open Monday through Saturday, 6 a.m. to 2 p.m. They're closed on Sundays. 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

Brand new music from Randy Travis. Brand new old music, I guess, recorded back before he had a stroke in 2013. And Fish On. And I can't wait for the full album to come out. Good stuff there. And it's so good to hear Randy Travis's voice. Man. All right. Had a request for this one. Let's go back to the Merle Haggard album called Hag. April called in and wanted to hear his version of Soldier's Last Letter.

Marty Stewart and his fabulous superlatives with some help from Buck Trent and Tear the Woodpile Down. But tell me, you folks at the Honeywell Center, those guys would blow the roof off the Eagles Theater. Let's get those guys to town. I've been crying and crying about it for so long. Book them at the Eagles. My goodness, could you imagine? Could you just imagine that on stage at the Eagles Theater in downtown Wabash, Indiana? It would be so awesome. And before that, we had Red Sovine doing his version of Lay Down Sally. If you've got a request, call me at 260-563-1161 or go to Facebook. Go to the Classic Country Hits page. You can send me your request right there. And we are down to just a couple minutes over an hour of taking requests for our Chili for Charity co-hosting auction. If you and a buddy want to come in, or you and two buddies want to come in and split the price, you can do it. Bid now. Right now we're sitting at $500. Come in and co-host an upcoming Classic Country Hit Show. You pick the Saturday, one that works for you. I'm pretty much here every Saturday. And whatever works for you, we'll get you in here. We'll have some fun. You can pick the music. You can talk about what you want to

0: talk about. It's just a great time. Nobody's ever walked out of here shaking their head saying, boy, that stunk. Everybody's had a great time doing it, and I have fun as well. So we've got an hour, 260-563-1161. If you want a bid, we're setting at $500. And bid away. We've got an hour to go. We're going to take a bottom-of-the-hour break. We've got more great classic country music coming up.
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7: From the Maybash area, here's your forecast. For this morning, an isolated shower, otherwise partly sunny day with highs in the middle 80s. It'll be partly cloudy tonight, lows in the middle 60s. For Sunday, sunshine with highs in the mid 80s, mainly clear Sunday night, lows in the lower 60s. Monday, a sunny day, highs in the upper 80s, sunshine and hot for Tuesday with temperatures near 90. That's your MyBash area forecast. I'm meteorologist Jim Renault.
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From 1982, there's Mickey Gilley, a number one record for him, and Talk to Me. He was good at taking old R&B tunes and countrifying them and having country hits with them, much the way that Ricky Skaggs took the old bluegrass songs and made them country and had a string of hits with them. But that song there in 1958 was a hit for a cat named Little Willie John, and it was a number five record on the R&B charts and number 20 on the Hot 100 charts in 58, again for Little Willie John. So we kind of see a pattern there. And of course, Sonny James did the same thing. I'm going to play a Sonny James tune right now. I don't know if this was a – I don't think this was a cover. This one was written by Bootalo Bryant, who had a hand in writing Rocky Top and Love Hurts and so many other great songs. But we're going to go back to 1964 right now and hear this one from Sonny James. Here he is with Baltimore.

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That was my first mistake. For a while I was living real high on the hog, having more fun than a pedigreed dog. 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

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I met a lot of girls, but you can't make time when you're knocking on the back door begging for a dime. I know, I've tried it. I looked for my fortune as hard as I could, but you can't find a fortune chopping up wood. 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Baltimore. 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

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Man, I don't care. I gotta get back.

Sammy Kershaw from 1998 and Matches when he took up to number 22. All right, we are sitting at $500 on our Chili for Charity co-hosting auction. If you'd like to come in on a future show, one of your choosing, and co-host the show with me, the money you spend bidding will all go to Chili for Charity. Great organization up here in the Wabash community that helps out a lot of different organizations. And you'll have a blast. You'll come in here, you get a recording of the show that you're on. You and a buddy can come in if you want to split the bid. That's no problem. Come in and we'll do it up. We've only got about 45 minutes to go. So that's where we're sitting at right now. If you're thinking about bidding, instead of getting the big rush on and what we'll do, what I normally do at 11:30, I'll play an instrumental and we'll go through phone calls, and then whoever's the last one will get it. So if you want to go ahead and bid, do it right now at 260-563-1161, or you can go to Facebook and go to the Classic Country Hits page and send me your bid right there. Also, I'll take a request at that number as well. If you're looking for a home church, Tom Ensbarger invites you to come out to Grace Community Church. 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At 9:15, they do Sunday school, and at 10 a.m., they have a second service. Everyone is welcome, and you can come as you are to Grace Community Church. You'll find them at 1810 East Bradford Street in beautiful Northeast Marion, Indiana, and they are the sponsor of this hour's gospel selection. I had a request for this song earlier. Archer called in. Want to hear this one from Ricky Van Shelton.

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Coming in as strong as a garlic milkshake, there's Roger Miller in When a House is Not a Home. Johnny called in and wanted to hear something from Big Al Downing. And, you know, we always play Mr. Jones or the follow-up song, Mr. Jones, The Final Chapter. And beer-drinking people, what's another? A cigarette, a jukebox. A bottle, and a jukebox. And I thought, let's play one we've not played before. So I just went through some titles here, and I grabbed this one. Now, I'm going to be 100% honest with you. I don't know what we're about to hear, but it's going to be different because it's one we've never played before. So, Johnny, if this falls flat on its face, it's your fault, not mine. Here's Big Al Downing and Joe's Truck Stop.

and the coffee comes in oversized cups. And ooh, those waitresses in miniskirts are really hot. I got 4 hours to kill, don't know what I'll do. Well, she doesn't get off.

Big Al Downing on Classic Country Hits and Joe's Truck Stop. Johnny called in, wanted to hear that one. We have got 35 minutes to go on our Chili for Charity co-hosting auction. We are sitting at $500. It's a tax-deductible donation. If you win, you come in, you co-host the show with me. You or a friend, or two friends, actually. We can get three in here. And you'll get a recording of the show, and if two of you come up, I'll make two recordings for you, put them on a thumb drive, so you can listen to them. You can come in, you can read copy, you can do ads, you can answer the phones, do as much as you want. Well, you can pick the music, of course, and talk about what you want to talk about. So if you're interested, time is now, 260-563-1161. You've got just over a half hour to go to get your bids in here. Like I said, we'll break her all down at 11:30, but we're currently setting at $500. To get us to the top of the hour, let's visit Alan Jackson's album Under the Influence that came out in 1999. Man, there's some great songs on there. He went back and covered a lot of his musical hero songs, or songs that he liked, and this is one that he had covered on that album, and I don't believe we've played this one before. Here's Alan Jackson and Right in the Palm of Your Hand.

0: Hey, Hollis, go get your brother Hezron and your sister Huggins. We're going to J&K's Mega Pet. 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
1: From the Wabash area, here's your forecast. For this morning, an isolated shower, otherwise partly sunny day with highs in the middle 80s. It'll be partly cloudy tonight, lows in the middle 60s. For Sunday, sunshine with highs in the mid 80s. Mainly clear Sunday night, lows in the lower 60s. Monday, a sunny day, highs in the upper 80s. Sunshine and hot for Tuesday with temperatures near 90. That's your My Bash Area forecast. I'm meteorologist Jim Renault.
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0: from 1964 in the album The Fabulous Lester Flatt and Earl Scruggs. It was Flatt, Scruggs, and all the Foggy Mountain Boys with The Good Things Outweigh the Bad, kicking off the last hour of this week's Classic Country Hit Show. All right, we are down to 25 minutes. We're auctioning off the opportunity for you to come in and co-host the Classic Country Hit Show with me. The money goes to Chili for charity. We're sitting right now at $500. If you want to get with a buddy and split your bid, you can do that. Three of you, up to three people. I'd say we can get in here and come in and co-host the show. You can pick the music and, you know, anything within reason you want to play. We're not going to do Metallica or Kiss or anything like that. And please, no Luke Bryan or anything, but you know, within reason, what we're doing here. I mean, you're gonna pay for it, so I'll work with you on some of that stuff. But anyway, you can pick the week that you want to come in, whatever's convenient for you, and we'll get you in here. And it's always a blast. You'll get a recording of the show and everything. And 25 minutes to go. Right now, we're sitting at $500. So if you've ever thought you want to do it, get with some of your buddies, get together, and give me a call, 260-563-1161, and I'll take your bid. It's that time of the show, folks. Time to put the sad in your Saturday, the weep in your weekend, and the tear in your beer. Try to time for this week's James Ray Song of the Day. This is one we used to play quite a bit, but I was just looking. We haven't played it since 2024, so we're going to get it on this morning.
1: You know, these two kinds of tears that you shed in this world, and that's the tears of sadness and tears of happiness.
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6: 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And I can't think of any other one that's more sadder than this one that goes like this.

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1: I was working with Jones, had been for about a year. If you never traveled and hung out with Jones, you missed a whole lot, I can tell you that. One morning we were in St. Louis, Missouri, like it was 8 o'clock in the morning, and we hadn't eaten breakfast yet, and we got in the back seat of this little twin-engine plane, was going to go somewhere the next date, and both of us with a drink in our hand. And I looked at Jones, and I said, you know, we ought to be ashamed of ourselves. Here it is. We hadn't even had breakfast yet, and we're already drinking. He said, well, let's quit. I said, okay, let's quit. And I said, let's put a wager on it. He said, all right, you name it. And I said, let's bet $1,000. And we shook hands. And when he turned my hand loose, he reached and got that drink and took a drink out of it. I said, pay me my $1,000, son. He said, I must have been drunk when I said that. And I I got with Max, and we wrote it, and Jones and Haggard did an album for CBS, and they put it on that album. I must have been drunk when I said I'd stop drinking.

0: George Jones and Merle Haggard with We Must Have Been Drunk When I Said I'd Stop Drinking, with opening remarks by co-songwriter Vern Gosden. He wrote that with Max Barnes. And before that, we had James King in Bed by the Window as our James Ray song of the day. Excuse me. All right, we're down to about 15, 14 minutes on our Chiller for Charity co-hosting auction. If you're thinking about bidding, you might want to think about getting to it. It's 260-563-1161. We're currently setting at $500. If you and a buddy or just yourself want to come in and co-host an upcoming show, get with me. I'll get your bid in, and we're going to cut them off here at 11:30. If you're looking for some great food, make your way to Sweetser, Indiana, and the Sweetser Cafe for some of the freshest made food in the area. The daily specials this week are as follows. Monday, it's meatloaf dinner. Tuesday is always Taco Tuesday at the Sweetser Cafe. You can get those with ground beef or shredded chicken. Wednesday, they're going to have the Sweetser Club sandwich, and you can get a side with that. 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Tabby says just come in, get yourself something good to eat, and have an awesome weekend. 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

From late 73, early 74, it was Roy Clark and Somewhere Between Love and Tomorrow. That song peaked out at number two the first week of January in 1974, held out of the number one position by Merle Haggard's If We Make It Through December. And before that, Lynn had came in on Facebook and wanted to hear Reba McEntire's You Lie. All right, that was from 1990. All right, it's time. I'm going to play an instrumental tune. We're going to hear from Ricky Skaggs and Kentucky Thunder, and they're going to do Wheel Hoss for us. And while it's playing, I'll take the final bids if there are any. Right now we're setting at $500. And if you want to bid to come in and do the Chili for Charity co-hosting, you'll do it now or forever hold your peace, as they used to say, at 260-563-1161. If we get any bids, I'll kind of turn the music down and tell you what the current bid is, and we'll keep it going until the end of the song. If we don't get any more bids, we'll keep it at $500 as it stands. So let's get this going. If you've got if you want a bid, now's your last chance. 260-563-1161. Ricky, take it away.

0: 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James Randall has more of your classic country hits on this Saturday morning right after these.
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4: From the My Bash area, here's your forecast. For this morning, an isolated shower, otherwise partly sunny day with highs in the middle 80s. It'll be partly cloudy tonight, lows in the middle 60s. For Sunday, sunshine with highs in the mid 80s. Mainly clear Sunday night, lows in the lower 60s. Monday, a sunny day, highs in the upper 80s. Sunshine and hot for Tuesday with temperatures near 90. That's your My Bash area forecast. I'm meteorologist Jim Renault.
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New music from Don Williams from his album Epilogue, The Cellar Tapes, that came out, I believe it was in May. And I'm the One. Great album. We featured that whole album the week it came out. Like I said, it was in mid to late May when that came out. But the good stuff from Don Williams. And congratulations to Nick. He won the Chili for Charity co-hosting auction with a winning bid of $500. So I'll get with Nick and we'll arrange when he can come on, when he wants to come on, and we'll get him in here and get that money to Chili for Charity. So thank you, everybody who participated, and we'll probably do one more for the end of the year. I'd like to try to do two prior to the event, so we'll get one more in here maybe in late August. We'll do one more. All right, how about we get some Emmylou Harris front and center? Let's go back to 1989. Here's one she took into the top 10.

From 1981, there's Gary Stewart, and she's got a drinking problem here on Classic Country Hits. If you're looking for a home church, Tom Mansbarger invites you to come out to Grace Community Church. Grace Community is a non-denominational Bible-preaching church with a rich history and a fresh vision for the future. 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At 9:15, they do Sunday school, and at 10 a.m., they have a second service. 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You find them at 1810 East Bradford Street in beautiful Northeast Marion, Indiana, and they are the sponsor of this hour's gospel selection. Here is Ernest Tubb.

0: 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James Randall has more on this Saturday morning, right after these.
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0: local gal herself, Janie Fricke, and Down to My Last Broken Heart as we wind down this week's Classic Country Hit Show. Thanks, everybody, for tuning in, and thank you for participating in our Chili for Charity co-hosting auction. Congratulations to Nick, who is the winner, and I'll make contact with him, and we'll set up a weekend for him to come in and co-host the show. Everybody, please have a great week. I'm going to play a song to get us out of here. It's kind of long. That's why I'm closing her up now. But have a great week. Remember, on Sunday mornings, we've got our Gospel Hour that plays from 6 to 7 every week. And you can tune in and listen to some great bluegrass and country gospel music here on 105.9 The Bash and get your Sunday started off right. Be kind. Do something nice for somebody. And like I said, just have a great week. Have a safe week. And we'll catch you back here next week on the show. To get us out of here, we're going to go to the Dolly Parton album, Live and Well, and hear her do this one. I've got the studio cut on it. It's about 6 minutes long. The live version runs about 8 minutes. So I'm going to play it. We've only played it once, like I said. So to get us out of here, here's Dolly Parton and Mountain Angel.
1: Thank you.

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I'm proud of you, but I know I heard some of you out there crying with me. That was you doing that. Was that you? Let's do it again. Oh, come on. You're sorrier than that. Get that all out of there. It'll be just like therapy. Let's get a good cry. Come on, we'll just do a couple of them just like that. You want to practice once more? Here we go.

0: therapy. 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See, it ain't going to charge you nothing, though. Yeah, you'd have to pay hundreds of dollars for that if you went to, what do they call them, psychiatrists? Hadn't been in a while. Anyway, not that I ain't needed to go, but that was good. See, I like a good laugh and a good cry. Like I said, I didn't charge you nothing except what you already paid for your tickets. And I know that was a plenty, but I need the money. You know how much it costs to make a person look as cheap. Anyway, I appreciate that. And I know I feel better after a good cry.
1: It's 12 o'clock.

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1: For the Wabash area, here's your forecast. For this afternoon, it's going to be cloudy with temperatures approaching 80. Partly to mostly cloudy tonight, lows in the lower 60s. Sunshine for Sunday, temperatures in the mid-80s. Partly cloudy Sunday night, lows near 70. A hot day Monday with sunny skies, highs in the lower 90s. Tuesday and Wednesday, sunny and hot, highs in the middle 90s. Sunny and hot Thursday with highs in the middle 90s. That's your Wabash area forecast. I'm meteorologist Jim Renault.
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4: Hello again, everybody. This is Casey Kasem on American Top 40, and it's time for the show that lets you know how your favorite songs are doing every week from coast to coast, according to Billboard Magazine's National Record Survey. Six new songs on AT40 this week, and there were five new ones last week. Of course, last week we had our special called The 40 Greatest Disappearing Acts of the Rock and Roll Era. This week, we're back on the regular countdown, so let's get it on.
5: Number 40.
4: This debuted last week at number 40. Stays in the same position this week. It's Mel Franklin, Otis Williams, Richard Street, Dennis Edwards, Damon Harris. I guess you know I'm talking about Temptations from Detroit at number 40.

0: The 30th hit record by The Temptations. Second week at number 40, that's Plastic Man. And this is Casey Kasem on AT40 from Hollywood with the 39th best-selling song of the USA this week. It's a debut tune by Jim Stafford, and it's titled Swamp Witch.
1: Blackwater Hattie lived back in the swamp where strange green reptiles crawl. 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Stay off the track of Hattie Shack.

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0: Jim Stafford's first hit record, debuting at number 39, Swamp Witch. This is Casey Kasem on AT40. A listener in Oneonta, New York, heard me say several months back that Crimson and Clover by Tommy James and the Shondells took the biggest drop off Billboard's Hot 100 chart. And he thinks I made a mistake. Well, he's right. Details coming up.
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0: Third week in American Top 40 for The Intruders, produced by Gamble and Huff. I'll always love my mama. This is Casey Kasem on American Top 40. And now let's answer that question about the biggest dropper. Ken Dunn of Oneonta, New York, wants to know if we made a mistake several months back when we mentioned that Crimson and Clover had taken the biggest drop off the chart from number 18. Well, Ken, we did some more research and we found that the title for biggest dropper should have gone to Nights in White Satin by the Moody Blues, which dropped all the way off from number 17 in 1972. You're keeping us on our toes, Ken. Thanks for your letter. And now, on with the countdown.
1: Number 37.
0: Here's a four-man group based in New York City. They call themselves Stories. One of the group's two songwriters is keyboard man Michael Brown, formerly of The Left Banke, the composer of Walk Away, Renee, and Pretty Ballerina. He composed this one, too.

0: Brother Louie by the group Stories. At number 37, a debut song in American Top 40. Coming up, I have the latest hit by the super songwriter who started out heading for a military career. Almost took a job teaching English Lit at West Point. Then headed for Nashville to sell his songs and is now starring in a major motion picture.
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0: Last week, this song debuted at number 39, moves up three big notches this week to 36. It's Alan, Wayne, Merrill, Jay, and Donnie. And this was produced by Alan Osmond. It's Going Home, The Osmonds.

0: Number 36 in our countdown of the 40 biggest hits in the USA. That's the Osmonds with Going Home. This is Casey Kasem in Hollywood. And now, at number 35, the latest hit by the man who keeps trying different things and hits the top at whatever he tries. As a college student, he won a Rhodes Scholarship to Oxford University in England. As a soldier, he volunteered for Vietnam, but instead was offered a job teaching English lit at West Point. He turned that down to go to Nashville and take a job pushing a broom in a saloon while he made the rounds trying to sell his songs. And today, there is nobody in the business that the term super songwriter fits any better. Where do you go from there? Well, at the moment, you can walk into movie theaters from coast to coast and watch him play Billy the Kid. But I don't think all of this good fortune is something that Kris Kristofferson really takes for granted. Otherwise, why would he write a song like Why Me?
1: Why me, Lord?

0: A former number one country song, now at number 35 on the pop charts. That's Kris Kristofferson and Why Me. This is Casey Kasem, 34 hits to number one, and we're counting them down.
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0: Debuting at number 34 on American Top 40 this week, the former disc jockey, Sylvester Stewart, Sly and the Family Stone with If You Want Me to Stay.

One of six debut songs in American Top 40 this week, coming in at number 34, If You Want Me to Stay by Sly and the Family Stone. Here now is the only group that has two records on the chart this week. Daddy Could Swear, I Declare is one of them. And this one at number 33, Where Peaceful Waters Flow, Gladys Knight and the Pips.

Gladys Knight and the Pips debuting last week at number 34, moving up one notch this week with Where Peaceful Waters Flow. 3 hours once a week with American Top 40, and you know where your favorite songs are in the national music scene. My name is Casey Kasem, on with a countdown. At number 32, we have another debut song by a soul singer from Memphis, Tennessee. He's had at least 7 Top 40 hits previous to this one. The biggest one hit number 5 back in 1968, called Who's Making Love? This one by Johnny Taylor is I Believe in You, You Believe in Me, at number 32.

0: debuting at number 32 in American Top 40. That's Johnny Taylor and I Believe in You, You Believe in Me. This is Casey in Hollywood with AT40, and coming up I have a record that first came out last November, and it bombed. But a few months later, a golden statue named Oscar gave it a boost that finally pushed it into the top 40.
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14: For the My Bash area, here's your forecast. For this afternoon, it's going to be cloudy with temperatures approaching 80. Partly to mostly cloudy tonight, lows in the lower 60s. Sunshine for Sunday, temperatures in the mid-80s. Partly cloudy Sunday night, lows near 70. A hot day Monday with sunny skies, highs in the lower 90s. Tuesday and Wednesday, sunny and hot, highs in the middle 90s. Sunny and hot Thursday with highs in the middle 90s. That's your My Bash area forecast. I'm meteorologist Jim Renault.
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16: It's 1242.

Here's a cooking record that was formerly number one in England. It debuts at number 31 in American Top 40 this week. Gilbert O'Sullivan scores again with...

0: 26-year-old Gilbert O'Sullivan with Get Down at number 31, a debut song in American Top 40.
1: Billboard's number 30.
0: Oh, this one's been around a long, long time. It's New York City, and they debuted 12 weeks ago at number 38, went all the way up to number 17, and now back down to number 30. This is I'm Doing Fine Now, New York City.

The 30th best-selling song in the USA this week is by a group called New York City, and the song is I'm Doing Fine Now. Now on AT40, the song that didn't become a hit until a golden statue gave it a boost. A single that was first released back in November and promptly bombed. The song was from the score of the motion picture The Poseidon Adventure, and even though the movie was a box office smash, the record did nothing. But a couple of months later, it was nominated for an Academy Award for Best Song. And in March, it won the Oscar, which no doubt helped to turn people on to the song that they had ignored until then. And it gradually increased in popularity and has finally pushed its way on to the top 40. Premiering at number 29 this week, here's The Morning After by Marie Montgomery.

0: guest debuting record of the week, the song that won the Oscar, The Morning After, Maureen McGovern. This is Casey Kasem on AT40, 28 hits to number one, and we're counting them down.
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0: Here's the second former number one country song in this hour. Earlier, we heard the one by Kris Kristofferson. The lyric of this one goes, "And now that I'm a big success, you called me today and you confessed and told me things that made me want to die. You told me there's another woman who can give more than I." Listen to Jeannie Pruitt sing her song at number 28, Satin Sheets.

0: The fourth week on American Top 40, moving from 35 to 28 this week, Jeannie Pruitt and Satin Sheets. This is Casey Kasem in Hollywood. We're counting them down on American Top 40. We've got 27 of the biggest hits in the USA coming right out at you.
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On their way to number two, that's Wings with Live and Let Die, a classic American Top 40 extra from 1973.

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1: For the Mibash area, here's your forecast. For this afternoon, it's going to be cloudy with temperatures approaching 80. Partly to mostly cloudy tonight, lows in the lower 60s. Sunshine for Sunday, temperatures in the mid-80s. Partly cloudy Sunday night, lows near 70. A hot day Monday with sunny skies, highs in the lower 90s. Tuesday and Wednesday, sunny and hot, highs in the middle 90s. Sunny and hot Thursday with highs in the middle 90s. That's your Mibash area forecast. I'm meteorologist Jim Renald.
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5: And on with our survey of the 40 top hits in the nation this week. 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
6: Number 27.
5: The Edgar Winter Group took this record all the way to number one. It stayed there for 1 week. It stayed in the top 10 for 6 weeks. It's now down to number 27. This is Frankenstein.

There's the only instrumental to make number one all year. The Edgar Winter Group with Frankenstein. This is Casey Kasem on AT40, and the countdown doesn't stop until we get to number one. From the rocky coast of Maine to the sandy shores of Hawaii, you hear the nation's biggest hits every week at this time on American Top 40. I'm Casey Kasem, and the countdown rolls on with a tune at number 26. It debuted last week. It moves up six this week. It's Chicago, produced by James Gershio. Feeling Stronger Every Day is the title of the

0: number 26. The song is Feeling Stronger Every Day, and the group, Chicago. Coming up, I have a hit by the one-woman, three-man soul singing group whose lead singer won first place in the Ted Mack Amateur Hour 22 years ago. That's when she was 7 years old.
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0: Here's the chart action on this record by Foster Silvers, who, by the way, is 11 years old. It debuted 2 weeks ago at 32, last week went to 30, now moves up five notches to 25. This is Misdemeanor.

Foster Silver, related to the Silvers group, but not a member of that group. 11 years old and now has a 25th best-selling song in the USA. That's Misdemeanor. Now, here's the hit by the group whose lead singer won first place in the Ted Mack Amateur Hour 22 years ago when she was 7 years old. But it was pretty easy for her because, you see, she'd already had 3 years' experience by that time, singing in her church choir and at recitals in her hometown of Atlanta. And she hasn't quit since. 22 years ago, one of Ted Mack's amateurs. Today, one of the top professionals in the business. At number 24 this week, here are Three Pips and

0: That record peaked last week at number 19. Now 24, Gladys Knight and the Pips, and Daddy Could Swear, I Declare. And the countdown rolls on.
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At number 23 this week, the Spinners with One of a Kind.

0: Ninth week on American Top 40 for the spinners. That's one of a kind. This is Casey Kasem, and the countdown doesn't stop until we get to the number one best-selling song in the USA. Now, Fred Wesley and the JBs.
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0: Fourth week on American Top 40 at number 22 now. Fred Wesley and the JVs with Doing It to Death. Coming up, a re-release of a former number one record by an artist who got his first hit by doing a voice imitation of a famous actor. An actor who became famous for playing a movie character who could not speak a word.
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0: Here now is the biggest moving record of the week by the girl who nearly won an Oscar this year.

Touch Me in the Morning. Moving up 8 notches this week, second week on the survey to number 21. Now in American Top 40, I have that hit by the artist who got his big break doing a voice imitation of an actor who became famous playing a movie character who couldn't speak a word. 40 years ago, the name Boris Karloff became famous when the late British actor created the role of the pathetic monster in the first movie version of Frankenstein. Well, the creature couldn't speak. But during the next 4 decades, millions of movie and television fans became very familiar through dozens of other movies with one of the most imitated voices in show business. And a singer named Bobby Pickett, working with a local band in Hollywood, used to do the Karloff voice as part of the act, which led to his making of a record that hit number one 11 years ago. And believe it or not, the same record has been re-released again and is back on the charts this week and up 6 notches to number 20. The Monster Mash.

Bobby Forrest Pickett and the Crypt Kickers at number 20, moving up six notches with the Monster Mash. This is Casey Kasem in Hollywood, and the countdown doesn't stop until we get to the number one best-selling song in the USA. At number 19, Tower of Power from San Francisco with So Very Hard to Go.

0: The fifth week on the chart for Tower of Power. That's the group from San Francisco. 10 men with their hit, So Very Hard to Go, at number 19. As the countdown rolls on.
1: The hits from coast to coast.
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14: For the My Bash area, here's your forecast. For this afternoon, it's going to be cloudy with temperatures approaching 80. Partly to mostly cloudy tonight, lows in the lower 60s. Sunshine for Sunday, temperatures in the mid-80s. Partly cloudy Sunday night, lows near 70. A hot day Monday with sunny skies, highs in the lower 90s. Tuesday and Wednesday, sunny and hot, highs in the middle 90s. Sunny and hot Thursday with highs in the middle 90s. That's your My Bash area forecast. I'm meteorologist Jim Rinaldi.
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0: You're listening to a countdown of the 40 most popular songs in America. My name is Casey Kasem. And here at the countdown at number 18 this week is Sylvia with Pillow Talk.

Number 18 this week, Sylvia, down a couple of notches with Pillow Talk. You know, there's a current hit by the pop and country artist whose music was too sophisticated when he first started out and was told by a top producer that he might have a chance if he could learn to play and sing as badly as the great Jerry Lee Lewis. Details coming up.

Here's the British act, four men who had the number one LP a couple of months ago, titled Dark Side of the Moon. This single is from that LP. At number 17, moving up three notches this week, This Is Money by Pink Floyd.

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1: At number 17 in our countdown of the 40 best-selling songs in the USA, that's Pink Floyd and Money. Now on AT40, I have the current hit by the artist who was told that his piano playing was too good and that he'd have to learn to play and sing as badly as Jerry Lee Lewis if he hoped to succeed. Well, that was the advice that producer-arranger Bill Justice of Sun Records gave Charlie Rich nearly 20 years ago. And Justice wasn't kidding, because at the time, Jerry Lee was one of Sun's biggest stars. Justice said that Charlie was too jazzy, that his voice was fine, but his songs and his musical arrangements were far too complicated. Well, I think Charlie finally got the hang of it, because his current pop hit, up to number 16 this week, was number one in the country charts just a few weeks ago.

0: Behind Closed Doors at number 16 this week, a former number one country song by Charlie Rich.
1: Number 15.
0: Here's a former number one soul song by Barry White. At number 15 this week, down five notches, gonna love you just a little bit more, baby.
2: Feels so good. You're lying here next to me. Yeah.

0: Hey, Hollis, go get your brother Hezron and your sister Huggins. 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
1: For the My Bash area, here's your forecast. For this afternoon, it's going to be cloudy with temperatures approaching 80. Partly to mostly cloudy tonight, lows in the lower 60s. Sunshine for Sunday, temperatures in the mid-80s. Partly cloudy Sunday night, lows near 70. A hot day Monday with sunny skies, highs in the lower 90s. Tuesday and Wednesday, sunny and hot, highs in the middle 90s. Sunny and hot Thursday with highs in the middle 90s. That's your My Bash Area forecast. I'm meteorologist Jim Rinaldi.
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5: We're counting down the hits on the most respected survey in the record business, Billboard Hot 100. I'm Casey Kasem, this is AT40, and the countdown rolls on.
6: Number 14.
5: Here's a story of a guy who was a top man of his craft, but then his number came up, and he was gone with the draft. He's in the Army now, a blowing reveille. He's the boogie-woogie bugle boy of Company B.

First a hit by the Andrews Sisters back in 1941 when it was a chartbuster. Boogie Woogie Bugle Boy, now at number 14 for the second consecutive week. Let's bring it up to date with Seals and Crofts at number 13, moving up four notches, their third top 40 hit.

Seals and Crofts at number 13, fifth week on American Top 40 with Diamond Girl, and the countdown rolls on. Here's Bloodstone, originally from Kansas City. Six guys who probably were big fans of KUDL, the station that carries American Top 40 every Sunday morning. Here's Natural High.

0: The group is Bloodstone. Their record is at number 12 this week, moving up one notch. The title of the song, Natural High. The 11 biggest hits in the USA coming right up.
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0: Here's a song that peaked at number 8 a couple of weeks ago. Spent a couple of weeks in the top 10, now is at number 11. It's the Doobie Brothers from San Jose. And Long Train Running.

The Doobie Brothers at number 11, moving up one notch this week with Long Train Running. This is Casey Kasem on American Top 40 in Hollywood. And I got a fan letter here from a listener who has us for fans. He's Paul Gambaccini, the London correspondent for the newspaper Rolling Stone. "Dear Casey," he writes, "while in the States, I used to pick up AT-40 from Hartford in New York. Over here, it was American Forces Network out of Frankfurt. Then they moved the show to 2 a.m. Sunday morning. Loyalties, no matter how thick, tend to spread thin at that time, and I usually pass out before number one. But June 3rd, I vowed to stay up all the way. As I climbed into bed at 2:51, I heard, 'A listener in Houston writes to ask if Daniel is about Elton John's tragic brother. The answer is coming up.' I nearly fainted, the immediate thought being there was only one way AT-40 could have found out, as Bernie Taupin hasn't done any other interviews lately. So there it was, at 2:55 a.m., 3,000 miles away from home, that I heard your voice reading my column on Daniel. So, from 6,000 miles away, Casey, a restrained snore, a belated note of recognition, and an offer that if you keep reading, I'll keep staying up. Best regards, Paul Gambaccini." Well, Paul, it's writers like yourself who keep us up to date on artists who don't live in the United States. Thank you for that. And you can bet I'll keep reading if you'll keep staying up. The countdown continues now with the bad man of the bayou, Dr. John, at number 10 with Right Place, Wrong Time.

up in my mind. Just got to give myself a good talking to this time.

0: in the right,
1: right place, wrong time. Dr. John the Night Tripper, last week at number 9, now number 10, as the countdown rolls on.
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0: Here's a guy who lives in Silver Springs, Maryland. He moves to number 7 this week, down one notch. He's Clint Holmes, and his song is Playground in My Mind.

Seventh week in the top 10 for Glenn Holmes with Playground in My Mind. This is Casey on AT40, and I have now the 11th consecutive hit for the hottest family duo in the country, but only the first to have been written by one of its members. Up until now, they made the charts with songs written by such top artists as Lennon and McCartney, Bacharach and David, Paul Williams, and Leon Russell, but their current hit is the first to have been written by one of its performers, Richard Carpenter. At number 6 this week, here's Richard and Sister Karen with Yesterday Once More. When

0: from the LP Now and Then. That's the Carpenters at number 6, moving up a couple of notches with Yesterday Once More. And the countdown rolls on.
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12: For the My Bash area, here's your forecast. For this afternoon, it's going to be cloudy with temperatures approaching 80. Partly to mostly cloudy tonight, lows in the lower 60s. Sunshine for Sunday, temperatures in the mid-80s. Partly cloudy Sunday night, lows near 70. A hot day Monday with sunny skies, highs in the lower 90s. Tuesday and Wednesday, sunny and hot, highs in the middle 90s. Sunny and hot Thursday with highs in the middle 90s. That's your My Bash Area forecast. I'm meteorologist Jim Renault.
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British acts on AT40 this week. Gilbert O'Sullivan, he sang Get Down. Pink Floyd, Money. Paul McCartney and My Love. Deep Purple with Smoke on the Water. And this one by George Harrison, Give Me Love, at number 5.

couple of weeks ago, George Harrison took that record to number one on the Billboard charts. That's Give Me Love, this week at number five. You're listening to a countdown of the most popular songs in America. My name is Casey Kasem, and we keep right on moving with Three Dog Night at number four, moving up three notches this week with Shambhala.

0: The 15th big hit for Three Dog Night. Now at number four, that's Shambhala.
1: Number three.
0: Here's the guy with the handlebar mustache, moves up a couple of notches at number three this week, which means...

0: Last week, number 5, now number 3, Jim Croce and Bad, Bad Leroy Brown. This is Casey Kasem in Hollywood, and we're headed toward a number 1 song that has created what we think is the strangest occurrence in the history of the charts.
1: Casey's Coast to Coast.
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6: Hi, this is Addie Baker from Northfield High School. 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

It's time for a classic American Top 40 Extra from July 14th, 1973. It's a song that was offered to Barbara Streisand, who passed on it, and Helen Reddy would take it all the way to number one, Delta Dawn.

0: with what would become one of her 14 top 40 hits. That's Helen Reddy with a classic American top 40 extra from 1973, Delta Dawn.
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2: Paul Simon, since he went solo, has had Me and Julio down by the schoolyard, Mother and Child Reunion, Duncan, and this one, Kodachrome, the biggest hit to date as a solo artist. Paul Simon at number 2.

and produced and sung by Paul Simon. That's Kodachrome at number two for the second consecutive week. Aha, it's time now in American Top 40 for the most popular song in the USA. A song that establishes what we think is the most unusual circumstance in chart history. The odds against something like this happening are absolutely astronomical. Here it is. The number one record 3 weeks ago was Paul McCartney's My Love. Following it into the number one spot was George Harrison's Give Me Love. And George was followed last week by Billy Preston's Will It Go Round in Circles. Well, 4 years ago, a song called Get Back hit number one. And the artist's credit on the label read, The Beatles with Billy Preston. Do you get the picture? Three artists who once shared a number one record have now occupied the number one spot individually and all in a row. Now, isn't that about the craziest thing you ever heard? And the more you think about it, the more astounding it becomes. Three artists who were on a number one record together, later hitting number one individually, and one after another. Impossible? Can't happen? But it did. And you know, if it had happened with three Beatles, it wouldn't have been nearly as fantastic as it is with two plus an outsider. The outsider whose hit record is number one for the second week in a row. Here's Billy Preston.

0: Second consecutive week at number one for Billy Preston. Will it go round in circles? This is Casey Kasem on American Top 40. Well, it's time to predict what will be number one next week. What's your prediction? Here are the possibilities. Kodachrome, Will It Go Round in Circles, Bad Bad Leroy Brown, Shambhala. We pick Bad Bad Leroy Brown. You just heard the biggest selling hits in America for the past week on American Top 40. My name's Casey Kasem. We do our countdown every week at this time. Our list of the top 40 comes from Billboard's record survey for the week ending July 14th, 1973. AT40 is produced and distributed by Watermark Incorporated. Producer, Don Bastani. We taped the show here in Hollywood. Join me next week and we'll do it again. Till then, keep your feet in the ground and keep reaching for the stars.
1: 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Special thanks to Kalila Dawkins, Rob Durkee, Pete Battistini, Scott Lakefield, Mike Savage, Michael Cross, Dave Nunez, and of course, the legend where the countdown began, Casey Kasem. I'm Larry Morgan. 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
1: For the Wabash area, here's your forecast. For this afternoon, it's going to be cloudy with temperatures approaching 80. Partly to mostly cloudy tonight, lows in the lower 60s. Sunshine for Sunday, temperatures in the mid-80s. Partly cloudy Sunday night, lows near 70. A hot day Monday with sunny skies, highs in the lower 90s. Tuesday and Wednesday, sunny and hot, highs in the middle 90s. Sunny and hot Thursday with highs in the middle 90s. That's your Wabash area forecast. I'm meteorologist Jim Renault.
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4: 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Welcome. My name's Casey Kasem. We're counting down the biggest hits in the USA, and on we go.
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4: Up three notches with their second Top 40 hit, here are Vicky, Debbie, Michael, and Susanna. The Bangles with If She Knew What She Wants.

If she knew what she wants, the four-woman band called the Bangles. They're at number 29, moving up three notches this week. Now, the story of the ugly duckling who became a beautiful swan. Today, he's one of the most popular teen idols and singers on the chart. Englishman George Michael. But George wasn't always the romantic idol of millions. Oh, no. His own sister, Melody, told writer Chris Heath he wasn't exactly God's gift to women. That's how people saw George about 10 years ago, back in junior high school, when he met up with his now former partner in Wham, Andrew Ridgely. Andrew recalls that George, quote, looked a bit of a wimp in those days. He had these great big steel-rimmed glasses and loads of curly hair. He was very, very plump, end of quote. And if you think Andrew's picking on George, listen to what George himself says. I looked absolutely horrendous. I wouldn't say I'm a swan now, but then I was the traditional ugly duckling. I didn't stand much of a chance with girls. End of quote. Well, in the next few years, George underwent a transformation. He cut his hair. He traded in his glasses for more stylish frames. He started going to discos, and he danced away the pounds. And in the last few years, he's carved out quite a career in pop music. Also, if you follow the fan magazines, you probably know that George Michael has dated Brooke Shields. If that doesn't shift his status from ugly duckling to swan, then forget it. George's first solo hit in the USA is now at number 28. Here's A Different Corner.

0: In all these years, you're the only one to stop my tears. A Different Corner, written and sung and produced by George Michael. The Englishman took that as high as number 7. This week it falls from 16 to 28 as the countdown rolls on.
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0: Once a week with AT40, and you know how your favorite songs are doing across the USA. Like I Wanna Be a Cowboy, the first hit by a 5-man band from London. The band, Boys Don't Cry. They took their hit to number 12 3 weeks ago. This week, it tumbles 10 notches to 27. Boys Don't Cry, out on the lonesome prairie with I Wanna Be a Cowboy.
3: Riding on the range, I've got my hat on, I've got my boots dusty, I've got my saddle on my horse, he's cold,
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0: Boys Don't Cry and I Want to Be a Cowboy got as high as number 12. This week it falls from 17 to 27. Well, as Prince climbs the countdown with his song Mountains, we're going to climb the three tallest mountains in the world. One's in Alaska, one's in Argentina, and one's on the border of Nepal and Tibet. We'll line them up according to size in just a few minutes.
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1: Number 26.
0: Here's the London band who have hit the countdown five times. Their first hit in 1983 was Saved by Zero. Their biggest hit that same year was the number four smash, One Thing Leads to Another. Their current hit, climbing five notches to 26, is Secret Separation. Here are the Fix.

The Fix on American Top 40 and Secret Separation. Third week in the survey, they move from 31 to 26. Now, we're up to the hit song Mountains by Prince and to our countdown of the three tallest mountains in the world. One's in Alaska, one's in Argentina, and one's on the border of Nepal and Tibet. And here's how they rank. The third highest mountain is in Alaska. It's a little under 4 miles high. It's Mount McKinley. The second highest mountain is in Argentina, a little over 4 miles high, Mount Aconcagua. And that brings us to number one, to the highest and most famous mountain on the planet Earth. It's in Asia, and it straddles the border between Nepal and Tibet, reaching 5.5 miles into the heavens, over 29,000 feet, almost 9 kilometers. Mount Everest. And those are the world's three tallest mountains ranked by the National Geographic Society. Once again, third tallest, Alaska's Mount McKinley, second tallest, Argentina's Mount Aconcagua, and the tallest mountain of all, Mount Everest, on the Nepal-Tibet border. And here's the reason we're doing all this mountain climbing today on American Top 40. At number 25, we have a hit song by Prince and the Revolution called Mountains.

0: Prince and the Revolution at number 25, falling two notches, fifth week in our survey. Prince's 12th top 40 hit is called Mountains. Up next, the week's biggest mover, the latest from Madonna.
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0: 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Here's the biggest mover this week, leaping 11 notches in the survey to 24. It's the follow-up to the number one song, Live to Tell. The latest from Madonna is Papa, Don't Preach.

0: Papa Don't Preach, the week's biggest mover up 11 notches to number 24 by Madonna Ciccone, the Italian-American superstar. By the way, a couple of weeks ago, I mentioned that Christopher Columbus was Italian. Well, a listener in Spain, Fernando Trapero in Madrid, knows European history a lot better than we do. He wrote in to say that it's not accurate to identify Columbus as an Italian because, quote, Italy didn't become a united country until 1870, 400 years after Columbus. Columbus was a Genoese from the beautiful town of Genoa in what is now northern Italy. End of quote. Well, Fernando, thank you for writing and getting us back on course. Now, on with the countdown.
1: Number 23.
0: Here's the band currently concertizing its way across the USA. Van Halen with the current hit from their recent number one album, 5150. Climbing a notch to number 23, it's Dreams.

0: Eddie Van Halen, Alex Van Halen, Michael Anthony, and Sammy Hagar. Van Halen at number 23, fifth week in our survey, moving up a notch with Dreams. 22 hits to number one as the countdown continues. Casey's Coast
1: to Coast. 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
10: For the My Bash area, here's your forecast. For this afternoon, it's going to be cloudy with temperatures approaching 80. Partly to mostly cloudy tonight, lows in the lower 60s. Sunshine for Sunday, temperatures in the mid-80s. Partly cloudy Sunday night, lows near 70. A hot day Monday with sunny skies, highs in the lower 90s. Tuesday and Wednesday, sunny and hot, highs in the middle 90s. Sunny and hot Thursday with highs in the middle 90s. That's your My Bash area forecast. I'm meteorologist Jim Rinaldi.
11: Right now it's 77.
12: It's 342.

We're coming to you from Hollywood. Here's the first Top 40 hit for Jermaine Stewart, co-written and produced by Narada Michael Walden. Walden's been a busy man on the charts lately. He's written and produced hits like Whitney Houston's number one, How Will I Know, Aretha Franklin's Freeway of Love, and Clarence Clemons and Jackson Browne's You're a Friend of Mine. Narada Michael Walden's latest production for Jermaine Stewart climbed 7 notches to 22. Here's We Don't Have to Take Our Clothes Off.

0: Jermaine Stewart on American Top 40, third week in the survey with his first hit. He's at number 22, moving up seven notches with We Don't Have to Take Our Clothes Off. Coming up, a long-distance dedication from a young woman in Georgia who owes her life to a man who lost his.
1: Casey's Coast to Coast.
0: We're counting down the most popular songs in the land, and the counting doesn't stop till we hit the top.
1: Number 21.
0: Climbing six notches, here's one of 17 foreign acts in the survey. This week, all 17 foreign acts are from England. And from London, we have the Blow Monkeys at number 21 with Digging Your Scene.

Blow Monkeys on America Top 40 and Digging Your Scene. They're at number 21 with their first hit here in the USA. The group out of London moving up six notches this week. Now on AT40, we're up to our long-distance dedication. It's from a 19-year-old woman in Warner Robins, Georgia, who writes about how joy and tragedy can be closely linked together. Her letter begins, "Dear Casey, there are two very special people out in the world somewhere. I don't know them, and they don't know me. And it's against the law for us to contact each other. But their sadness has become my happiness. They had a son in the Navy who was 21 years old and was stationed in Hawaii. On May 23rd of last year, he accidentally fell from a height and died. The next day, I received a gift of life. One of his kidneys was given to me for a transplant at Walter Reed Hospital. I hope his parents are listening because if they hear this, they will know who I am. I hope they aren't too sad because their son is a part of me. Otherwise, I wouldn't be alive today. I would like for you to play Time After Time for them and to let them know that I am very grateful and that we are a miracle together. Thanks to all who have given the gift of love. In memory, Starla Eubanks." Starla, here's your long-distance dedication.

0: Cyndi Lauper's number one song from 1984, Time After Time, a long-distance dedication from a young woman in Georgia to the memory of a sailor who died accidentally a year ago, and to his parents. They gave permission for the kidney transplant that lets her live. This is American Top 40 in Hollywood, counting down the most popular songs in the USA. I'm Casey Kasem. We'll continue in a moment. 20 big hits to go on our way to the number one song in the nation.
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9: 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At number one on the rock chart, Secret Separation by The Fix. At number one on the adult contemporary chart, Your Wildest Dreams by the Moody Blues. And at number one on the 12-inch singles chart, Rumors by Timex Social Club. Now here's a song that was moving up to number five on the 12-inch singles chart that week, Baby Love by Regina.

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1: For the Mybash area, here's your forecast. For this afternoon, it's going to be cloudy with temperatures approaching 80. Partly to mostly cloudy tonight, lows in the lower 60s. Sunshine for Sunday, temperatures in the mid-80s. Partly cloudy Sunday night, lows near 70. A hot day Monday with sunny skies, highs in the lower 90s. Tuesday and Wednesday, sunny and hot, highs in the middle 90s. Sunny and hot Thursday with highs in the middle 90s. That's your Mybash area forecast. I'm meteorologist Jim Rinaldi.
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5: After getting high as 14 last week, the six shooters from Jacksonville, Florida, fall six notches. 38 special and like no other night.

38 Special with their 7th Top 40 hit. Got as high as 14 last week. Now it's at number 20. It's called Like No Other Night. This next song on AT40 at number 19 is Billy Joel's Modern Woman. It's from the soundtrack album of the movie Ruthless People. And the songs on the soundtrack are by an all-star cast. In addition to Billy Joel, there's Mick Jagger, Bruce Springsteen, and Kool & the Gang, just to mention a few. So the movie Ruthless People is probably going to get a lot of chart action. The first hit from it moves from number 25 to 19. Here's Billy Joel and Modern Woman.

0: Billy Joel on American Top 40, moving six notches to 19, fourth week in our survey with Modern Woman. It's Billy's 26th Top 40 hit. A listener has noticed that Phil Collins recently spent 60 consecutive weeks in the Top 40 with a string of hits, and he wants to know if 60 weeks is a record. No, the all-time record is 169 consecutive weeks in the Top 40, a three-year streak that began with the song Ain't That a Shame? Details coming up.
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0: We're counting them down to number one. Here's the first solo hit by the former lead singer of the Go-Go's, Belinda Carlisle. Talking about making her solo album, she told us, "It was kind of nice being the boss. I felt really sort of free creatively for the first time. I knew that I could do whatever I wanted to do." End of quote. And here's what she did do. Up four notches to number 18, Belinda Carlisle and Mad About You.

0: Belinda Carlisle on American Top 40 with Mad About You, fourth week in the survey, moving up four notches to 18. Now, let's answer that question about streaks in the top 40. A listener in Harrison, Arkansas, Scott McDonald, says he noticed that Phil Collins recently spent 60 consecutive weeks in the top 40 with a string of several hits. And Scott wants to know if that's a record. Well, Scott, Phil Collins would have to stay in the countdown almost three times that long to match the all-time record. Here are the top three longevity champs in the top 40, counted down. In third place, with 74 consecutive weeks in the top 40, beginning with The Girl Is Mine and ending with Thriller, is Michael Jackson. In second place, with 131 consecutive weeks in the top 40, beginning with Heartbreak Hotel and ending with Hard-Headed Woman, is Elvis Presley. And then there's the man who spent the most consecutive weeks in the top 40. 169 consecutive weeks over 3 years with 23 different hits. His streak began in June of 1955 with Ain't That a Shame and ended in September of 1958 with If Dreams Came True. The man who was known as a squeaky clean pop star, Pat Boone. And there's your answer, Scott. The artist with the most consecutive weeks spent in the top 40? Pat Boone, 169 weeks with 23 different songs. It's in the AT40 Book of Records. Thanks for writing in. Now, on with the countdown.
1: Number 17.
0: Here's another of the nine movie songs in this week's survey. This one's the theme from the hit film Legal Eagles. Climbing four notches to 17, Love Touch by Rod Stewart.

0: Love Touch, the theme from the movie Legal Eagles, moving from 21 to 17. Rod Stewart, one of 17 foreign acts in our survey, and all of them from England. The last time all the foreign acts were all from the same country was back in July 1980, and we just had 8 of them, also from England. And the countdown continues.
1: Casey's Coast to Coast.
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The two Pet Shop Boys climbed two notches to 16. This is the English duo's second hit in America. Opportunity, subtitled, Let's Make Lots of Money.

16, moving up two notches. At number 15 this week is the recent top 10 smash by the eight brothers and sisters called the Jets. But they weren't always called the Jets. Their manager, Don Powell, told us that when he started working with the Jets about 2 years ago, they were calling themselves Quasar, just like the brand of TV made by Motorola. Don Powell says, I knew they had to change it, and one day driving to one of their shows, I was listening to the radio and heard a song. Here's the song Don heard.

Elton John's 1974 number one song, Benny and the Jets. It inspired manager Don Powell to give the family act called Quasar a new name, the Jets. Their recent number three smash is at number 15, Crush on You.

0: And sisters, the Polynesian American Act, the Jets. They're out of Minneapolis, Minnesota, and they fall from 7 to 15 with their recent number 3 hit, Crush on You. 14 big ones to number 1 as the countdown continues.
1: The hits from coast to coast.
0: These are the hottest hits in the USA. Here's the first hit by GTR, the new English band formed by two guitarists, Steve Howe, formerly of the bands Yes and Asia, and Steve Hackett, formerly of Genesis. Steve Howe told writer Dennis Hunt, "We could have done an album of solos, but there's no future in it. Flashy guitar solos aren't what people want to hear. They were relevant back in the 60s, but not now. Now, they would probably be considered self-indulgent." End of quote. Up a notch to 14, here are the non-indulgent GTR, When the Heart Rules the Mind.

GTR is the name of the group. Seventh week in the countdown with their first chart single in the USA. They're at 14, moving up a notch with When the Heart Rules the Mind. This next hit on American Top 40 is a song that recently spent 3 weeks at number one, On My Own. The duet by Michael McDonald and Patti LaBelle, a woman who still gets inspired by her work, especially in concert. Patti told People magazine, "What I do comes from the soul. It's something about those lights, that mic, that audience. I let all my emotions out." End of quote. Here's the emotion-filled Patti LaBelle singing a recent number one smash with Michael McDonald. At number 13 this week, it's On My Own.

0: find out what's mine again. My heart is saying that it's time again. On My Own at number 13, falling 5 notches this week. Patti LaBelle and Michael McDonald as the countdown continues.
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14: For the My Bash area, here's your forecast. For this afternoon, it's going to be cloudy with temperatures approaching 80. Partly to mostly cloudy tonight, lows in the lower 60s. Sunshine for Sunday, temperatures in the mid-80s. Partly cloudy Sunday night, lows near 70. A hot day Monday with sunny skies, highs in the lower 90s. Tuesday and Wednesday, sunny and hot, highs in the middle 90s. Sunny and hot Thursday with highs in the middle 90s. That's your My Bash area forecast. I'm meteorologist Jim Rinaldi.
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0: Climbing a notch on the Billboard chart, it's the 15th top 40 hit for Bob Seger from his current top 10 album, Like a Rock. It's the title song.
18: Stood there boldly, sweating in the sun. Felt like a million, felt like number one. The height of summer, I'd never felt that strong, like a rock. I was 18,

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I sit and I wonder sometimes

0: Bob Seger and the Silver Bullet Band on American Top 40, moving up a notch to number 12 with Like a Rock. 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
1: Please don't just stand there. Get it over if we're through.
0: That hit from 1965 was by an actress who won an Oscar for playing Helen Keller as a child and more recently won an Emmy for playing Helen Keller's teacher. Details coming up.
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0: We're getting closer and closer to number one. This next song's the theme from the new movie, The Karate Kid Part 2. With the grace of the peaceful crane, Peter Cetera climbs eight notches to number 11, singing Glory of Love.

0: 4 short weeks, that song is at number 11, moving up 8 notches this week. The first solo chart single for Peter Cetera. Glory of Love, the theme from The Karate Kid, Part 2. This is Casey Kasem on American Top 40 in Hollywood. Now, listen to this.
1: Please, don't just stand there. Get it over.
0: In 1965, that was a number 8 hit, Don't Just Stand There. But it was by a star we don't think of as a singer. We know her as an actress. In 1962, she won an Oscar for playing Helen Keller in The Miracle Worker. And years later, in 1980, she won an Emmy for playing Helen Keller's teacher, Annie Sullivan, in a TV movie of that same story. This woman from New York City has won other Emmy Awards for her acting on television. In the early 60s, she had her own weekly television series where she played dual roles. She played a typical American teenager from Brooklyn Heights, Patty, and she played her own Scottish cousin, Kathy. This actress has won not only the top awards for movies and television, but also for the Broadway stage, winning a Tony Award, also playing the role of Helen Keller. Today, she's the president of the Screen Actors Guild. I'm talking about Ms. Patty Duke. Patty Duke, a fine actress and one of many celebrities we don't think of as someone who's hit the chart. But she did 21 years ago with a top 10 hit called Don't Just Stand There.
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0: The blues rockin' band from Austin, Texas, the Fabulous Thunderbirds, climb a notch and make it into the top 10. That's 'cause they're tough enough.

0: Tough Enough, the fabulous Thunderbirds out of Texas, formed back in 1975. Preston Hubbard, Jimmy Vaughn, Fran Christina, and Kim Wilson. They're at number 10, moving up a notch, eighth week in the survey. My name's Casey Kasem. This is American Top 40. Our countdown of the most popular hits in the USA continues. We've got the nine biggest hits coming right up.
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1: For the Wabash area, here's your forecast. For this afternoon, it's going to be cloudy with temperatures approaching 80. Partly to mostly cloudy tonight, lows in the lower 60s. Sunshine for Sunday, temperatures in the mid-80s. Partly cloudy Sunday night, lows near 70. A hot day Monday with sunny skies, highs in the lower 90s. Tuesday and Wednesday, sunny and hot, highs in the middle 90s. Sunny and hot Thursday with highs in the middle 90s. That's your Wabash area forecast. I'm meteorologist Jim Rinaldi.
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5: We're hearing the 40 biggest hits of the week according to the official nationwide survey of Billboard magazine. This is American Top 40. I'm Casey Kasem, and the countdown continues.
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5: 22 years of rocking and rolling and still going strong. The Moody Blues up three notches with Your Wildest Dreams.

0: in 1964, the Moody Blues out of England with their 12th top 40 hit. It's into the top 10 now, moving up 3 notches to number 9, Your Wildest Dreams. Coming up, a long-distance dedication from a man with a problem. A serious problem that's cost him his family.
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0: American Top 40 is heard in the 50 states and around the world every week on great radio stations like All Hit Music and more, K98, Austin, Texas, Clear Channel 1180 WFGN, Gaffney, South Carolina, and Blue Danube Radio, Vienna, Austria, and the ORF Network across Austria. Now we're up to Howard Jones and his big hit, No One Is to Blame. This week it falls 4 notches from where it peaked last week at number 4. Here's the song at number 8. No One Is to Blame.

Howard Jones on American Top 40, and no one is to blame. This week, he falls from number 4 to number 8 in the countdown. Now, we're up to our long-distance dedication. And it's from a man with a problem, a serious problem. Here's what he writes. Dear Casey, my name is Danny Jones. I'm 26 years old and live in Cullman, Alabama. On April 15th of 1985, I was at the high point of my life. I'd met a wonderful girl, and we were married on that date. For the next few months, I thought I couldn't have been any happier. But the months passed, and problems started to arise. And as quickly as our lives together had started, it all came to an end. At first, I blamed my wife for all our problems. But as time went by, I came to realize that my wife wasn't to blame at all. You see, I'm an alcoholic. By the time I realized my problem, it was too late. My wife had already left me and took with her our newborn son. He's only 3 months old now, and I've only seen him twice. I miss them both so much and would do anything to win their love back. But it's like the old saying, you never know what you've got till it's gone. I hope you read this on the air so that someone will hear it and maybe get the help they need before they lose the dearest things they could ever be blessed with. I mean a loving wife and a sweet, wonderful little baby. When my wife and I first met, we both had a song that was very dear to us. It brought us together, and I wanted to know I still love her today as much as I did on November 9, 1984, when I first told her so. Also, I would like to thank the alcoholism treatment centers across America for helping me and thousands like me. They're really turning my life around. So would you please play Stuck on You for Beth in Alabama? Thank you very much. Danny Jones. Danny, here's your long-distance dedication.

0: from 1984, that's Lionel Richie's number 3 song, Stuck on You. A long-distance dedication from Danny, a recovering alcoholic, to his wife, Beth. And the countdown continues on American Top 40.
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0: Here's another of the 9 songs in the countdown this week from films. From the film Top Gun, Danger Zone by Kenny Loggins. Jumping 3 notches to number 7.

Kenny Loggins on American Top 40, originally from the state of Washington. He's at number 7, moving up 3 notches, second week in the top 10 with Danger Zone from the movie Top Gun. At number 6 this week is Peter Gabriel. Peter once sang lead for the English rock group Genesis, and he did it for 9 years, from 1966 to 1975. That was before that group hit the top 40. Here's a small sample of what Genesis sounded like when Peter Gabriel was singing lead for them on their big album cuts.

From 1974, that's Genesis with lead singer Peter Gabriel and The Lamb Lies Down on Broadway. 12 years later, Peter Gabriel, the solo singer, has the number one dance hit in the country. And it's up 3 notches to number 6 on American Top 40. Here's Sledgehammer.

Gabriel moving up three notches to number six on American Top 40 with Sledgehammer. Coming up, the youngest woman ever to hit number one on the album chart. And overall, she's the third youngest to have a number one album, behind Stevie and Ricky. The hit.

Who's Johnny? By El DeBarge, falling from number 3, where it peaked last week, to number 5 in the countdown. This is Casey on American Top 40. Now, we're up to the youngest woman ever to hit number 1 on the album chart. Overall, she's the 3rd youngest. The youngest singer ever to hit number 1 on the album chart did it back in 1963. His number 1 album was called The 12-Year-Old Genius. But he was actually 13 years old when he hit number 1, the Michigan superstar originally from Saginaw, Stevie Wonder. Stevie, the youngest artist to have a number 1 album. The 2nd youngest was a singer who was born in New Jersey and grew up in Hollywood. And he was just 17 years old when he hit number 1 on the album chart with his album called Ricky, the late Rick Nelson. The 3rd youngest artist did it just last week. And she's the youngest female singer ever to hit number 1 on the album chart. A 20-year-old woman who was born in Gary, Indiana, and grew up in Encino, California. Her number 1 album is called Control, and her current smash from it is at number 4 in the countdown this week. There's a lot of talent floating around in her family, and she's got some of it. Here's Janet Jackson and Nasty.

0: Janet Jackson on AT40. Her recent number one soul song moves up another notch on the pop chart. She's at number four with Nasty from the number one album, Control. The three biggies are coming right up.
1: Casey's Coast to Coast.
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11: For the My Bash area, here's your forecast. For this afternoon, it's going to be cloudy with temperatures approaching 80. Partly to mostly cloudy tonight, lows in the lower 60s. Sunshine for Sunday, temperatures in the mid-80s. Partly cloudy Sunday night, lows near 70. A hot day Monday with sunny skies, highs in the lower 90s. Tuesday and Wednesday, sunny and hot, highs in the middle 90s. Sunny and hot Thursday with highs in the middle 90s. That's your My Bash Area forecast. I'm meteorologist Jim Renault.
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0: Here's a former number one hit that's coming to you straight from the Love Zone. That's Billy Ocean's current album, and here's Billy's hit that topped the chart for just 1 week before falling to number three. Billy Ocean, and there'll be sad songs to make you cry. Some

0: Billy Ocean, born in Trinidad, raised in East London. 34 years old, last week he went to number one with There'll Be Sad Songs to Make You Cry. This week, he falls to number three. We're just two hits away from the group Simply Red. Now, why'd they call themselves Simply Red instead of Simply Blue or Simply Green? Coming up is our special report from Dr. Joyce Brothers on why we have a favorite color and what it means.
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0: Once a week with AT40, and you know how your favorite hits are doing coast to coast. Here's a favorite that's wasting no time getting to the top. Phil Collins, Tony Banks, and Mike Rutherford. We know them as Genesis, the band with the invisible touch. Up four positions to number two.

Genesis makes a big move from number 6 to number 2 this week on American Top 40 with Invisible Touch. Now we're up to the number 1 song in the USA, the new number 1 song, by a group who call themselves Simply Red. Now why do they call themselves Simply Red instead of Simply Blue or Simply Green? According to psychologist Dr. Joyce Brothers, the colors we're drawn to can say a lot about our personalities. If orange is your favorite color, Dr. Brothers says, you're probably likable and good-natured, possibly a natural-born politician. If you like green, you're probably a consistent and well-balanced person with lots of friends, and you're likely to be on a diet. If blue is your favorite color, bright blue, you're into learning. Light blue is the sign of a calm and tranquil mind. Dr. Brothers says that if you find yellow to be your favorite color, you're likely to be an idealist with a superior mind. Black could be a sign of either depression or sophistication. And white is often the favorite color of people who possess inner strength. And how about those who choose red, as in the group Simply Red? Well, the color red signifies the desire to live fully. People who pick red tend to enjoy lots of stimulation, have big appetites, and are often aggressive go-getters. But Simply Red, the band, tell us they chose their name because lead singer Mick Hucknall has red hair, and his nickname is Red. Sounds reasonable, but that doesn't mean they can't be aggressive go-getters. They went and got the most popular song in the USA. The brand new number one song in the nation this week is Holding Back the Years by Simply Red.

0: And there it is, the new number one song in the USA, Holding Back the Years, by the group Simply Red from England, lead singer Mick Hucknall. And that's it. The 40 most popular records in America determined by Billboard magazine for the week ending July 12, 1986. American Top 40 is produced in Hollywood by ABC Watermark. Our mailing address is American Top 40, Post Office Box 2000, Hollywood. Our executive producers, Tom Rounds, producer Don Bastani, with Matt Wilson, Lori Kay, Daryl Morden, Dana Schwartzwalder, Ann Stroeker, Alan Kaufman, Richard Crowther, Lori Hanmer, Mike Williams, Stu Jacobs, and Becky Garcia. I'm Casey Kasem. Join me next week, and again, we'll count down the 40 most popular songs in the USA. Till then, keep your feet on the ground and keep reaching for the stars.
1: 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Special thanks to Kalila Dawkins, Rob Durkee, Pete Battistini, Scott Lakefield, Mike Savage, Michael Cross, Dave Nunez, and of course, the legend where the countdown began, Casey Kasem.

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1: From the Wabash area, here's your forecast for tonight. A slight chance of showers, then partly cloudy skies after midnight and a low of 64. Tomorrow, sunny and bright with a high of 85. Tomorrow night, clear skies with a low of 61. On Monday, sunny with a high of 87. Monday night, clear with a low of 66. That's your Wabash area forecast. I'm J.D. Allison.
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2: From the My Bash area, here's your forecast for tonight. A slight chance of showers, then partly cloudy skies after midnight and a low of 64. Tomorrow, sunny and bright with a high of 85. Tomorrow night, clear skies with a low of 61. On Monday, sunny with a high of 87. Monday night, clear with a low of 66. That's your My Bash area forecast. I'm J.D. Allison.
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0: kind of overcast. The lights not yet have taken effect. Very cloudy. Kind of a dreary summer night. Here comes the 1-1 now to Ian. Off speed, low and inside for a ball. 2-1. It rained off and on most of the day. And I hope it stays dry for the next few hours here. Day game tomorrow. It'll start at 12:40 Central Time. Final game before the All-Star break. Hap swings and fouls it back. 2-2.
1: Cubs started the day tied for fifth, the best record in Major League Baseball with the Yankees. Quite an accomplishment considering all the injuries the Cubs have had to navigate when it comes to the pitching staff.
0: And Zach, you reported earlier the Brewers got swept in a doubleheader in Pittsburgh today. Here's the 2-2 pitch. Hap takes low. So the Cubs could pick up a game and a half if they can win this game. And they could move to within six games of first place. Bush, the runner at third, two down. And the payoff pitch to Hap. Swinging a tapper back to the mound. Lodolo will barehand the ball and throw low, but it's in time to end the inning. Cubs don't score, leave one. Middle of inning number two. Nothing, nothing game. Cubs and Reds on the score and the Northwest Medicine Cubs Radio Network.
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1: Bottom two, Cubs and Reds are scoreless. 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
0: Huh? Nathaniel Lowe is the first baseman. Did not play in the series opener last night. And he'll face Javier Assad. Nothing, nothing game. Bottom of inning number two. And Lowe will take a strike. 0-1. Hey, Eugenio Suarez is the designated hitter on deck. And then Jose Trevino. Here comes the 0-1. Bouncing ball off the glove of Assad. He knocks it down, picks it up, throws him out. Is he okay? I think he is. I believe that ball hit him in the glove, which is where you want it to hit you if you're going to get nailed. Yeah, he's okay.
1: It was a one-hopper low. He was able to knock it down with the glove and quickly recover to throw a strike to first, one away.
0: Suarez the batter. It's his second tour of duty with Cincinnati. Hey, Eugenio, 1-for-4 in last night's series opener, and he'll take a strike. I often think of the Rocky movies with Sylvester Stallone when I announce the name of Eugenio Suarez. I'm not sure why.